0: You know what time it is this time?
1: Time for a tip.
0: There you go. I'm going to tell you what not to order at a work lunch with your boss. I'm not going to start with spaghetti because that seems like a no-brainer, right?
2: Can I guess?
0: Please, yes, Donna. It's not necessarily a particular food.
2: Oh.
0: It's just kind of general stuff.
2: Okay, well, tell me if this would fit under it. French onion soup. My dad told me when we were kids, don't have French onion soup at an interview lunch or at a work lunch with higher-ups or anything like that.
0: Good
2: it
0: tip.
2: Is such a chore. And when I see it on a menu, I only think of what he said. And I had it multiple times recently on vacation.
0: I think I've only had that kind of soup once. Because it's got, like, first of all, you got to break through the cheese skin, right?
2: Don't
0: It's got skin on the top. And then the onions are all stringy, and now you have to slurp them into your face. Yeah, that's a really good tip. Yeah. I like it. But what this etiquette expert is saying, steer clear of the most expensive items, including market-priced specials, especially when you don't know the cost because it's not listed.
2: Yeah.
0: Don't order, or you can, but be very careful with alcohol because drinking too much can lead to conversations you might regret.
3: I once slapped my coworker.
0: Right.
2: Something like that.
0: Yeah. Don't order multiple courses if your boss is only ordering one. Just follow their lead. And finally, skip foods that are messy or difficult to eat. So I guess your French onion soup would qualify.
2: I think you should really try it. Great list. But back to French onion, I do think you should try it. Try it again.
0: Okay.
2: It was so delicious. Like when I broke through what you called cheese skin, what awaited me in there was this robust flavor of onion soup. It was so good.
0: What do you pair that with? Bread to dip? Don't you want to dip something in there?
2: I didn't dip anything in it. No, I had already dipped my bread into escargot.
0: Ugh.
2: I was on the French onion. It just all went right into my pie hole.
0: Okay.
2: And then I forget what I had as an entree. Probably something beef based.
0: I'm sure you did.
2: I am beef man. If I was a superhero, you would call me beef man.
0: Okay.
2: My legs would turn into freaking ham hocks.
4: All the hits from yesterday and today.

0: I did not know that the MTV Video Music Award nominees have already been announced. Madonna leads the 2026 MTV Video Music Award nominations with 11. She beat out Taylor Swift, who has 9 nominations. And then Ariana Grande and Sabrina Carpenter are tied with 7 each.
1: And real quick, back to the crazy part, Madonna's leading the nominees?
0: Yeah, I guess so. Well, she had that big album.

0: What?
1: Yeah, Madonna had a big album.
0: What was the big album? What were the hit songs?
1: Confessions 2. You don't listen to a lot of Madonna.
0: What was
1: Madonna.
0: Your favorite song from her album?
1: I don't know many of the songs from the album. I would like to listen to it. It just came out that long ago.
0: Don't you find that shocking that Madonna is leading the way in front of Taylor Swift and Ariana Grande?
1: You know, I guess for these awards, for the MTV awards, yes. If it were Grammys, I would not be super surprised.
0: Boy, I still would be.
1: Because MTV is very, I think we've got younger voters.
0: Who even vote? I don't like.
1: Vote.mtv.com. You could do that through September 25th. That is for fan voting.
0: You're telling me we could let our voice be heard?
1: I am.
0: It seems like this is striking me as a much more surprising headline than you.
1: I think so.
0: It's 2026 and Madonna is leading, not 1986, not 1996, not even 2006. It is 20 years past 2006.
1: But she still.
0: And Madonna is leading the way.
1: But she's still selling out shows.
0: I don't know. And who put together the list of nominees? Probably some MTV roundtable, not voters.
1: Okay, so first of all, record labels or indie artists have to formally submit their works for consideration. And then there's an MTV panel and staff who review all the material. And then they pick the final shortlists and the nominees.
0: She sold roughly half a million albums.
1: Okay, so that's not bad. That's actually good. That's a gold album right there. I think
0: so. I just don't feel like we talked about Madonna enough this year. In terms of how she was just crushing it. And, oh, another banger from her album. And another to make sense of her leading the MTV VMAs. That's just surprising to me, especially in front of Taylor Swift.
1: Maybe there's a lot of old people on the panel.
0: I don't know. Congratulations to her.
1: Go Madonna.
0: I'm not trying to bash her. I was just surprised by it.
1: And the show is going to air live on Sunday, September 27th on CBS, MTV, and Paramount Plus.
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17: I'm meteorologist Mace Michaels. Partly cloudy tonight, maybe a lingering shower and a low in the upper 50s. More sunshine than clouds and pleasant for tomorrow, highs in the upper 70s. And pretty nice into the weekend, a mix of sun and clouds and mid-70s. Lakes, great food, and friendly faces. It's all in Worthington, Minnesota, and it's worth a look. 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

0: You know, my confusion over Madonna leading the way for the MTV VMAs, and you were mentioning the album. I was trying to figure out how big was this album. So I looked at the top 15 first week album equivalent units sold. So like, how big did these things pop?
1: Sure.
0: BTS number one, then Olivia Rodrigo, then Drake, then Harry Styles, then Noah Kahan, then Stray Kids, then Ariana Grande. Eight was J. Cole. 9 and 10 were both Atiz. I don't know what that means. I'm moving on. Number 11, Bruno Mars. Number 12, Ella Langley. Then Don Toliver at 13. Then Ye at 14. Megan Maroney at 15. Madonna had the 16th biggest opening weekend behind all of those names. So that is a little bit of the dissonance I'm finding in just the hit. I don't know if the music video that she made for songs went like popped off. But again, they don't even show music videos on MTV. So I don't know. It's just confusing to me. We need someone from MTV on the line.
1: Yeah, let me see here. Yeah, 11 nods.
0: Like Olivia Rodrigo, Drake.
1: And Confessions to the film is what she's mostly nominated for.
0: Okay, so maybe it was a really like cinematic music video thing.
1: I mean, she's up for Video of the Year, Artist of the Year, Song of the Year. And then she's competing in technical and other categories like Best Direction, Cinematography, Choreography, Visual Effects. I don't know. People just really like Madonna. Thank you.
0: Smoke them if you got them.
1: You got it, buddy. I hope she'll be humble.
2: KZY.

0: Time for us to play a game that we like to play every day called Whose Voice Is It Anyway? For today's clue, we send it over to producer Stormer.
1: All right, for today's clue, for today's voice, you guys, I am looking for this actress who appeared in the movie Thor: Love and Thunder, the most recent Thor movie with Chris Hemsworth.
2: I can name that voice in 8 seconds.
0: I can name that voice in 5 seconds.
2: Oh, really? I can name it in 4.
0: You know what? I feel like I'm at an advantage in this.
2: Yeah.
0: So I kind of want to see if Donna can do it.
2: Okay.
0: Donna, why don't you go ahead and name that voice?
2: Okay.
1: Okay, Donna, you have 4 seconds to name this voice.
3: Yeah, I mean, I feel like everybody has watched that. I weirdly watched that movie. I was a nanny.
1: No, it's not the voice of Jay Leno.
4: Hey, Kev.
2: Yeah, I was a nanny.
4: I was a nanny for Johnny Carson. Yeah. Ain't that right, Kev?
2: All right, I don't know who it is, so I'm going to say...
0: Go with your gut. Go, Leno.
2: I'm going to say that I don't know what her voice sounds like, so I'm going to say Catherine Hahn.
1: All right, you're locking in the voice as Catherine Hahn. Here is the voice for a couple more seconds again.
3: Everybody has watched that. I weirdly watched that movie. I was a nanny when that first came out.
1: All right, so is that the voice of Catherine Hahn, who was just announced to be playing Lady or Mother Gothel in the Rapunzel live action movie? Is that her voice? It is not, which means, Steve, you are our winner today in this edition of Whose Voice Is It Anyway? However, my friend, do you know who that is? So, all right, let me play the voice again for you guys.
3: Girls, I was watching. We watched it every single night for about a year and a half. So, no, I'm not kidding at all. I know it to my core.
1: Anything?
4: Can we get initials, please?
1: Sure.
0: Melissa McCarthy.
1: That is the voice of Melissa McCarthy.
0: And turns out she does a pretty decent Jay Leno. At least to Donna's ear.
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0: May I ask you a personal question?
1: No.
0: Have you, as an adult, wet the bed?
1: I don't think as an adult.
0: I know an adult woman who has, and I won't mention who she is. Not my wife.
1: I mean, I've peed my pants, but I don't think I've wet the bed.
0: She says casually. What are you supposed to do? Isn't that one of the craziest things that you teach your kids? How not to pee the bed? That is a... Because then what you're telling them is, hey, you know when you're essentially in a coma and how all throughout your upbringing to this point, you've been in a diaper, so it's natural for you to just relieve yourself while you're sleeping and you don't even know it. That the fact that anyone is not wetting the bed is sort of an achievement when you think of it.
1: Yeah, and there's danger lurking everywhere.
0: Is this a change of topic?
1: No.
0: Say more words, please. What do you mean, ma'am?
1: Like that. Like your mind can play tricks on you even as a grown-up.
0: Yeah.
1: Because you are essentially in a powered down mode.
0: Yes. Yeah, it's sort of crazy that it doesn't happen to more of us.
1: Or does it?
0: And we're just not talking about it.
1: That's probably it.
0: If I said for a day, everyone goes around, they have a little avatar above their head that is floating there, and it just says the last time that they wet the bed, would you want that avatar to be up for a day?
1: No. Would you? There are certain things I don't want to know.
0: Yes, 1,000%.
1: Okay.
0: Because like, let's say our big boss had done it within the last month and I'm going in to negotiate, leverage has shifted. Because I'm like, oh, really? You pee in the bed? You give me this money. You know?
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0: There was a Chinese animated movie. It was mocked as terrible. It was an absolute box office flop until it flopped so hard it became kind of a hit. I like stories like this where people just, you think something is dead in the water, but then maybe the fact that it just became so bad made it kind of good, made people want to watch it.
1: Hmm.
0: This is a movie. It's called, you would have never heard of it, obviously. It came out in China. It's called New Lai.
1: I love it.
0: Animated movie about a calf who had a dream about himself growing up with the help of his family. Well, it only earned, hear me, $1,480 at the box office in its first 10 days.
1: Oh,
2: that's
1: my.
2: How much?
0: Not enough.
1: Wow.
0: On some days, the movie took in as little as $30 at the box office, which I believe would be two tickets. Well, people started hearing about it, and then it ended up surging. After its first 10 days, people heard about how bad the movie was. It got $1.2 million in a single day.
1: What?
0: After only making $1,500.
1: What is that?
0: In the first 10 days.
1: Just because people heard it was bad, so now they're like, let's go.
0: I think that's it. I think it's kind of like that movie.
1: Cocaine
0: Bear? Was it
1: Bear?
0: Leprechaun or Leprechaun 2?
1: Oh. I'm like Cocaine Bear.
0: Just so, you just want to, if something is so bad, you kind of want to go. Have you ever heard of people reading about 1-star reviews at restaurants or hotels?
1: Mm-hmm.
0: And then they make it a quest. They have to go there just to see how bad could it really be?
1: Sure. Okay.
0: And so that's what's happening for this movie. And I think it's kind of fun.
1: And what?

0: What is it about?
1: Thank you for asking. A calf who had a dream about himself growing up with the help of his family.
0: Okay.
1: Now, that doesn't sound like a super rich plot, I will say. For the AP to have that as the synopsis, a calf who had a dream about himself growing up with the help of his family, I'm like, and then you found $10? Like, we need something to
0: give us something.
1: Search for the movie. It's called New Lai.
0: How do you spell that?
1: N-I-U. Separate word, L-A-I.
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29: I'm meteorologist Mace Michaels. Partly cloudy tonight, maybe a lingering shower and a low in the upper 50s. More sunshine than clouds and pleasant for tomorrow, highs in the upper 70s. And pretty nice into the weekend, a mix of sun and clouds and mid-70s. Lakes, great food, and friendly faces. 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

0: They've studied the studies.
1: Several scientific studies have shown.
0: And here with their findings are study buddies.
2: The perfect nerd couple.
0: Donna and Steve.
3: Donna, do you think you have any weak tie friendships? I will admit the phrasing is not super good. It feels a little lame. But here's what they're talking about, these quote-unquote weak tie relationships. A lot of research around the value, we've talked about this, the value of small, casual, social interactions. These are the little connections with people that you don't really know them all that well. The barista, maybe the neighbor two doors down, the person you always see on a walk. All this research is saying those little dopamine hits that you get from those interactions, those are good. Those are ingredients in the overall social meal that you're making.
4: Okay.
3: They say these weak tie relationships can make your life feel a little bit more connected without requiring a full relationship. So like you don't need to share all of your trauma with the FedEx guy, but the little like, hey, how's it going? Are you staying cool? Do you need a drink? You know, all that, those little interactions. Good.
4: Yeah.
3: They're very good for you. If you see them and say hello, like know that those aren't just meaningless little time fillers. Those are, think of them as just little tiny ingredients in your social meal that you're all making as you live a social life.
4: Love it.
3: They might be the pinch of salt.
4: Nice. You got those people in your life too?
3: I'll tell you who I see and who is legend in my mind is the guy who gathers all the carts at my local Target. I've seen this man there for probably a decade. And he just feels, I've seen him go through various hairstyles and looks.
4: And I like consistency, as you know. I like that predictability. You know, when I'm going on my walk, I'm going to see this. There's a woman in my neighborhood. She's got earbuds in, but she's talking on the phone. But every time I see her, it's good morning. How are you? It's kind of comforting.
3: It is. That's what this study is saying, is that those little interactions don't feel foolish, that you would classify those as comforting or a little bit of a boost in your day.
4: Yeah.
3: A quick little chit chat with those people that you see, you don't really know, but you like to have some kind of an exchange with. Those are meaningful.
4: And also don't underestimate your, you know, part in boosting somebody else. Right.
3: I don't think we ever underestimate our value to the people, Donna. If anything, we overestimate it, don't we? We're like, well, we've thoroughly entertained the masses yet again. What do they do for us?
5: KZY.

0: something I want to talk about.
1: We did an impromptu slip and slide. We have this big brown tarp, and so we like pulled it out. We put it in between mine and the neighbor's house, who has the volleyball thing, and we threw a little dish soap down there, water, and the kids were flying. And by the end of it, there were multiple injuries. A fingernail pretty much fell off. There was blood. There were bruises. And a couple of maybe tarp burns. But my brother-in-law wanted to try to dry the tarp out yesterday. It was a pretty hot day yesterday. So it's a brown tarp, heavy brown tarp. It was probably out there for a total of, he thinks, 15 minutes. Let's say 30 minutes tops. Okay. Look, this is a note to self. Don't dry your brown tarp on your grass on a hot day, hot sunny day. Oh, look at what it did.
2: Yes.
1: That was not a long time that it was there, Ton, and it's like a full-blown tarp
2: burn.
1: Spot.
2: Sometimes that'll happen to me with the bouncy house.
1: Yeah. Oh, yeah. You take it off, and then it's like,
2: yeah, and I'm like, oh, man.
1: Yeah, we used to have that with a pool, like a little blow-up pool.
2: Sure.
1: But he was like, he really thinks it was on there for 15 minutes. And look at the stress that grass got.
2: That's not good, Steve.
1: And just a couple days earlier, Donna, that grass had been looking mighty fine.
2: Well, you know what?
1: What?
2: Your trees are getting a little older now, a little long in the tooth, as they say. And
1: Donna, look at this lawn from just a couple days before.
2: That's very pretty. I'm sorry.
1: Right?
2: I'm sorry.
1: And now it's burned. I'll see him in
2: anyway,
1: court.
2: Back to what? Your trees.
1: Sorry. Yes, my trees. What?
2: I can't wait for fall.
1: You don't understand. You've been trying to tell me this. If you don't know, hi, welcome to the show. I moved into new construction 5 years ago. There were no trees in our yard. I looked up the fastest growing trees on fastgrowingtrees.com and planted a bunch of them. And they started as 5 foot twigs, pretty much. And now they are all probably close to 40 feet tall and big. Donna's always been saying, but wait until you have to rake those leaves. What we do is we consistently mow the leaves because they're not enough where they overwhelm the mower. We have thin leaves. The poplars don't drop their leaves. We don't have big oaks. It's not like, holy crap, what are we going to do with these leaves? So last year they were pretty big. Fall was a breeze. We just kept mowing and mulching.
2: Okay.
1: Why are you doing this?

0: Oh, it's so
1: Remember
0: bad.
1: Remember how often I used to talk about that, the trees?
0: Yes, I do, Steve. I do indeed.
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0: wait until everyone's food comes to the table to eat? Let's say you're at a table of six. Your food comes first. Do you dig in? Do you wait? Or do you wait to eat until someone gives you the go-ahead?
1: I usually try to ask, hey, do you mind if I, you know, you wait for the go-ahead. That's my answer.
0: Do you ask, though? That's seems a little forward.
1: I feel like if it's someone I'm close to, I would say, do you mind if I start eating? I'm so hungry. And then they, of course, will say, no, of course not.
0: Well, research has reported people were considerably more uncomfortable being the person who starts eating than they were being the person whose food comes last and others eating first, which essentially just means if you have that complex of like, oh, geez, I guess I shouldn't. I should wait, even though maybe I have a steak that was made to order and now I'm a little worried it might be cooling down a little bit and blah, blah, blah. People do not care. The only person who cares is the person who is eating first.
1: Okay.
0: They're caring, thinking that the other people are caring, but the research reports that the other people don't care. I think we should officially lift that. That's a pointless thing, especially in the world of restaurants where things are ready at different times. When your food comes hot in front of you, the etiquette should be start eating.
1: Okay. That's just because that's what you want to do.
0: What do you mean that's what I want to do?
1: That's what you want to do. You want your, you're hungry. You want your food. You're going to start eating and you're going to be like, well, obviously this is the thing to do.
0: What does my tattoo say? Pappy wants his what?
1: Yum yums.
0: So what do you expect me to do? Sit there and watch it get cold? You know what Pappy wants. Pappy's going to get it.
1: Oh, man.
2: Today's hottest, yesterday's coolest.

0: Hey, welcome back. You know what I am realizing is, like, when it comes to dancing, my whole midsection, I just can't move it how I want to move it.
1: Oh, you can twerk.
2: No.
1: No?
2: I can't. Some people just know how to move their hips without attending salsa class.
1: Sure.
2: Sorry. I went to Spain 20 years ago. So I'm still doing my thafdesis.
1: Is that something they do?
2: Have you been to Barcelona? Oh my gosh, you've never been to Spain?
1: I don't think that's a thing.
2: It is a thing.
1: Is it?
2: Yeah. Sevilla. I was in Sevilla, Spain. Or Sevilla, Spain.
1: Why do they say it like that?
2: I don't know what they're thinking.
1: Are you sure?
2: I'm sure.
1: Or is it just the one guy you ran into had a lisp? Your one tour guide. Oh, no.
2: Oh, jeez.
1: You are canceled.
2: Don, I don't want to be canceled. Not yet.
1: Is that something that we can verify?
3: It's a thing. It's a real thing.
2: Sevilla, yeah.
3: Yeah.
2: And honestly, it's untraveled people like you who say things like this about, I don't know. It just makes me frustrated and feel like I can't travel with you. We're not going to be on in Spain now. Because of you.
1: Son of a gun. Is that really a thing?
2: Yes!
1: I never heard that. I got to get a Spanish person on the line right now.
2: Be careful. Why do
1: you remember when Carlos called?
2: Yes. That was when Carlos called. Donna went, hola, Carlos. And he was like, oh, I don't speak Spanish.
1: Can I?
2: What sounds like a lisp in Spain is actually a standard phonetic feature called distinción, where the letters Z and soft C are pronounced like an English TH sound. This separates them from the letter S.
1: Okay, take
2: well,
1: your time.
2: I'm sorry, but you were asking, is it really a thing? So now I'm searching for it, and I love how when I do the work you ask me to do, you stand there in silence.
1: I thought our producer would
2: He's
1: do the work.
2: He's not doing this.
1: What is he doing there?
2: He's probably talking on the phone to a listener.
1: He is, and he's putting up his finger like, just a moment.
2: People in Spain pronounce the letter S with the tip of the tongue near the top teeth.
1: Okay, so more like this. Hmm. Stormer?
3: All right, I just got a call from a listener explaining the origins of why Spanish people say stuff like Barcelona. It's because there was a king in like the 16th or 17th century that had a lisp.
1: Wow.
3: And made pretty much everybody in the kingdom mimic that lisp, and it just stuck.
2: Wow.
1: That is crazy.
2: Not too far off from your first guess. That's great.
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5: I'm meteorologist Mace Michaels. Partly cloudy tonight, maybe a lingering shower and a low in the upper 50s. More sunshine than clouds and pleasant for tomorrow, highs in the upper 70s. And pretty nice into the weekend, a mix of sun and clouds and mid-70s. Lakes, great food, and friendly faces. It's all in Worthington, Minnesota, and it's worth a look. Right now, it's 70 degrees.
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0: Remember the time I almost walked out of my studio and yelled, "Pappy needs his yam yams!"
1: Yes, in a neighbor.
2: And I didn't know that my wife had just answered the door and it was a woman from our church dropping something off. I was like, that would have been crazy because we would have, A, had to absorb that moment, and then B,
1: switch
2: had
1: churches.
2: To find a new church. That would have been so much effort and work.
0: Pappy needs his yam yams!
1: Oh, is it yam yams or yum yums?
2: Well, it is yam yams. I do a different game with one of the kids, that like story time, which was this guy who's yum yums. It's different. It's so that's why I didn't flinch when you said yum yums. It was close enough. I didn't correct you, but technically, it's Pappy needs his yam yams.
1: And when you say yam yams, do you mean actually sweet potatoes?
2: No.
1: Okay.
2: Just anything.
1: All right.
2: Could be food. Could be drink. Could be nap. Could be anything.
0: Pappy needs his yam yams.
2: But imagine if I said that. And there's a woman from our church dropping off a casserole.
1: I would have paid money to be a fly on the wall. Oh, good money, too. You think I'm cheap. I would have ponied up.
2: Oh, boy. We'll be back.

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3: This is Post Malone.
2: Nobody plays better music.
1: Hey, guys, this is Ariana Grande.
2: No one has more variety.
3: Oh, they're good.

0: Do you notice that if you sleep on your back, your mouth falls open? On your side, you're fine.
1: I have not noticed that.
0: I think it's very common. Like, I'll wake up in the middle of the night, but my eyes aren't open, and I'll be like, dang it, is my mouth open? And then I'll go and try to find my mouth to see what it's doing, and I'll be like, dang it, I want to be a pretty sleeper.
1: Donna, you live alone.
0: For now, I do.
1: Forever, probably. Listen, I've heard you talk about dating. I don't think you've got the energy to go through that whole dog and pony show again. You hear me when I say, feel free, sweet queen. Sleep as you will. Come as you are. Slack jaw and everything. You, of all people, should, when you wake up and you're like, oh my God, let it sling open.
0: No, because I feel like that's how I'm going to die, with my mouth open. Great, now I'm going to get more calls from the crematorium. I feel like then they're going to have to, like, wire my jaw shut.
1: What do you think is going to happen to you as you live alone and sleep with your mouth open?
0: I just want to get in the practice of it not happening, just in case.
1: Oh, Lord. Just in case what? Someone comes into your house and slips poison pills in your mouth? I don't understand. I actually don't understand what you're
0: talking
1: about.
0: Just in case, you know, you never know where the future is going to bring you. I might end up in a relationship, and I don't want him rolling over and being like, oh, hell no. And then, like, he runs through the wall like the Kool-Aid guy.
1: The Flintstone feet, and he's out of there. Wait a minute. Hank, was it my mouth? I don't think...
0: Listen, I like to think ahead. It's the reason that I, you know, swapped out all of my fillings in my mouth for white ones, just in case I ever became a singer. I don't want that close up when I'm singing the national anthem to show silver in my mouth. Mm. You can never be too careful.
1: Well, all the more reason to sleep with your mouth open and not care. At least you won't see any dark fillings. He'll be looking in there with his phone flashlight on, like, oh my, she must have got him swapped out. Either that or she has never had a cavity. This is amazing. I got to get the hell out of here because she's sleeping with her mouth open, but wow, kudos to you. He'll leave you a little note. My dearest Donna.
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0: Now you have a nifty little hack.
1: Have you ever forgotten something in a safe after you left a hotel room or something like that? Well, it's a new little hack that I think is pretty good that can help you avoid this.
0: Okay.
1: Take one shoe, preferably for like your travels. Let's say you have like a shoe that you would wear on the airplane, but then you're going to be wearing other shoes or flip-flops or whatever.
0: But then you're going to go back to the airport shoes.
1: Yeah. You put one of those shoes into the safe with whatever else you need to put in the safe.
0: That's very smart.
1: And then you'll be like, oh, that other shoe. That's right. It's in the safe. Oh, that's right. So are my pearls. What did you put in your safe the last vacation that you were on?
0: My passport.
1: Nice.
0: And that's it. I don't bring, you know, jewelry or anything like valuable with me. I don't bring like rings and bracelets and diamonds and emeralds.
1: Do you have any of those at your home?
0: I do.
1: You have diamonds and emeralds?
0: Little ones, yeah. And I have a tennis bracelet. Don't rob me!
1: Why don't you wear your tennis bracelet?
0: Why don't you ever show up to work? Just stop.
1: What do you mean stop?
0: Just knock it off.
1: You were acting like I was missing all these times, so you show up with your tennis bracelet.
0: No,
1: like
0: I wasn't. You were asking all these questions, and I was trying to answer honestly.
1: But then you said, show up to work, and then maybe you'll see me in my bracelet. Well, that turned out to be a lie. Wow. Can't believe her. We've got an unreliable witness on the stand.
0: All right.

0: Hey, welcome back. Donna, did they ever find out what got into that cat?
1: What cat?
2: Friskies.
1: Is that like a jingle? Like, what got into that cat?
2: What got into that cat? Friskies.
1: Oh, so that is a thing?
0: Yeah, from the 90s.
1: I am partial to meow, meow, meow, meow, meow, meow, meow, meow, meow, meow, meow, meow, meow, meow, meow, meow, meow, meow, meow, meow.
0: That was for Meow Mix, right?
1: You got it, buddy.
0: Man, that's crazy.
1: Morris the cat.
0: Was he the spokes cat?
1: Yeah, he was the mascot. Yeah.
0: Was he alive, like a living thing?
1: Yeah,
0: or was
1: he was a
0: animated?
1: Living orange cat. Yeah.
0: Boy, I do not like orange cats.
1: Rude. I had a beautiful long-haired orange cat. Gorgeous.
0: They were meant for cartoons, orange cats. The Garfield and Heathcliff, and that's the end of my orange cat love. I like them when they're animated. In real life, I'm just like, okay.
1: You don't know what you're talking about. Why don't you like gingers? Oh, now we're going to alienate an entire group of people and cats.
0: Just the cats. In human form, I'm good. I love redheaded people. I love a recessive gene, right?
1: Wow, that is
0: but
1: just
0: yeah,
1: so
0: orange cats, I'm
1: rude.
0: Just like, oh, I would, no thank you. Aesthetically, they don't appeal to me. In the same way that somebody might like the look of a Labrador over another breed. All cats look like the same breed to me.
1: Not
0: just
1: an orange cat.
0: And then I would say an orange cat. No, but I'm saying with dogs, you have different breeds. A German Shepherd, a Shih Tzu, a Pug, and a Poodle all look very, very different. I see cats, they all just look the same. So my only way to differentiate them is by what color of fur I enjoy and don't enjoy. And I don't enjoy an orange cat.
1: Okay, now I'm going to make you change your mind right now because I am putting in a picture of what my cat looked like. Go to meowingtons.com, please. I just put a little linky link. That is a beautiful cat. Are you crazy?
0: That's a pretty cat. Yeah, that cat looks nice. It's a nice cat.
1: It's a beautiful cat. God, oh. I want a cat. I really want a cat.
0: You should have gotten
1: know,
0: a cat.
1: I know. I should have,
0: dog.
1: But now I can't because my dog has a high prey drive. Yes, Stormer.
3: Steve, do you like lions?
1: Yeah, he said he wanted a lion.
3: Well,
1: as a
3: lions
1: pet.
3: Are just big orange cats.
0: Yeah, but also different, right? I mean, if I said, hey, I have a cat.

0: cat come on over and then there was a lion, this whole cat similarity thing might go out the window. You'd be like, holy crap, dude, that's a lion.
1: Wow.
0: I'm sorry. Hey, everyone. Sorry.
1: Steve
0: thought we were
1: cats.
0: Living in America. Thought we had freedom of opinion and thought. Evidently not. Okay, folks.
1: Okay.
2: If you give me a smartphone.
3: If you give me a smartphone.
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30: I'm meteorologist Mace Michaels. Partly cloudy tonight, maybe a lingering shower and a low in the upper 50s. More sunshine than clouds and pleasant for tomorrow, highs in the upper 70s. And pretty nice into the weekend, a mix of sun and clouds and mid-70s. Lakes, great food, and friendly faces. It's all in Worthington, Minnesota, and it's worth a look. It's 67 right now.
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0: Can I tell you now about a music video that I saw by an iconic artist yesterday? It was a video I had never seen, and it was a song I had never heard in my life.
1: Was it a good video?
0: It was a very weird and very enjoyable video because of how strange it was. This was Speed Demon by Michael Jackson.
1: Oh, I don't know this one.
0: Donna, go home today and watch the music video to Speed Demon. Of course, I'm at the point in my life now as a 42-year-old man who is getting tipped off of these Michael Jackson songs by my 6-year-old son. He was like, watch this video, watch what happens. And it was very, there was a lot of claymation that was involved, kind of that 80s, late 80s, early 90s claymation style oddities that were happening all throughout the video.
1: Fun.
0: And it was just bizarre. And it got to the very end of the video, and he was about to pop out of the video just so he could go to the next one. And I said, wait, I want to see how it ends. Like, I needed to see the last 10 seconds before the next video started.
1: Oh, yeah, they're on like a tour bus. Not a tour, but like a open air kind of tour bus of people. Oh, they're cute.
0: Yeah. And then it just continues. I had never heard of the song Speed Demon by Michael Jackson.
1: Nor have I.
0: Huh.
1: Okay. It looks really cute. This is when he still kind of looked like in his bad days.
0: Yes.
1: You know, he had a little bit of work, but not, he didn't go crazy yet.
0: That's right.
1: All right. Good to know.
0: There you go.
1: Thank you.

0: ask a question about funerals?
1: Sure.
0: How would you feel if instead of everyone always lying down, if you could prop them up and maybe like maybe their favorite position was to hold a guitar? So why don't we set them up and have a guitar in their hands?
1: You know, it would make it a lot easier to view the body if it were standing in the casket. So let's stand the casket straight up.
0: Oh.
1: And then I don't have to go up to the casket and do that awkward thing where you... You know, then I could do it from maybe 3-4 rows back.
0: Oh, so you don't even want to have to just walk up. That's a nice time to pay your respects.
1: It's mostly because I'm lazy.
0: Oh, this is really a troubling sentence to have said out loud.
1: So,
0: but, you know, what about the idea of, I don't know, yeah, never mind.
1: It's too late. You already opened the can of
0: worms. I just wonder if there's, you know, a different, you know, you could have them sitting up and, like, reading a book they love to read or knitting or something like that.
1: Well, they're not, like, dolls.
0: I understand, but we are dressing them up.
1: I know, but I think it's kind of hard to bend legs.
0: Yeah, you're probably right.
1: Are, you know.
0: Why did we start talking about this?
1: You started it. This is how our
0: I regret
1: work.
0: This. I regret
1: I
0: all
1: regret
0: of this.
1: Every bit of it.
0: I do think we should taxidermy more pets. I will stand by that until the day I die.
1: But it's dead.
0: I understand. What's your problem?
1: I don't know.
0: I want you to like taxidermy.
1: It's not really
0: animals.
1: My thing. It's not my thing.
0: But I wish that our dogs who cross the rainbow bridge, I wish you could still have their bodies.
1: I know.
0: Right next to the fireplace.
1: You're going
0: to
1: do this with your dog, aren't you?
0: I'm not sure yet.
1: Okay. How do you think your kids would feel about that?
0: I don't know, Donna. I don't know. It's a fair question.
1: You should get a little suggestion box kind of thing.
0: This could be a...
1: Should we stuff the dog? Yes or no?
0: This is fun. Let me know of any other ideas you have for me and the kids to just have a nice time at home.
1: I'm going
0: to
1: move on.
0: Okay.
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0: I'm meteorologist Mace Michaels. Partly cloudy tonight, maybe a lingering shower and a low in the upper 50s. More sunshine than clouds and pleasant for tomorrow, highs in the upper 70s. And pretty nice into the weekend, a mix of sun and clouds and mid-70s. Lakes, great food, and friendly faces. It's all in Worthington, Minnesota, and it's worth a look. Currently at 64 degrees.
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1: 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Should be out relatively soon.

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20: I'm meteorologist Mace Michaels. Partly cloudy tonight, maybe a lingering shower and a low in the upper 50s. More sunshine than clouds and pleasant for tomorrow, highs in the upper 70s. And pretty nice into the weekend, a mix of sun and clouds and mid-70s. Lakes, great food, and friendly faces. It's all in Worthington, Minnesota, and it's worth a look. Currently at 64 degrees.

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1: north weather. I'm meteorologist Mace Michaels. Partly cloudy tonight, maybe a lingering shower and a low in the upper 50s. More sunshine than clouds and pleasant for tomorrow, highs in the upper 70s. And pretty nice into the weekend, a mix of sun and clouds and mid-70s. Lakes, great food, and friendly faces. It's all in Worthington, Minnesota, and it's worth a look. Currently at 64 degrees.

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5: I'm meteorologist Mace Michaels. Partly cloudy tonight, maybe a lingering shower and a low in the upper 50s. More sunshine than clouds and pleasant for tomorrow. Highs in the upper 70s. And pretty nice into the weekend, a mix of sun and clouds and mid-70s. Lakes, great food, and friendly faces. It's all in Worthington, Minnesota, and it's worth a look. Currently at 64 degrees.

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2: I'm meteorologist Mace Michaels. Partly cloudy tonight, maybe a lingering shower and a low in the upper 50s. More sunshine than clouds and pleasant for tomorrow, highs in the upper 70s. And pretty nice into the weekend, a mix of sun and clouds and mid-70s. Lakes, great food, and friendly faces. It's all in Worthington, Minnesota, and it's worth a look. Currently at 64 degrees.
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3: I'm meteorologist Mace Michaels. Partly cloudy tonight, maybe a lingering shower and a low in the upper 50s. More sunshine than clouds and pleasant for tomorrow, highs in the upper 70s. And pretty nice into the weekend, a mix of sun and clouds and mid-70s. Lakes, great food, and friendly faces. It's all in Worthington, Minnesota, and it's worth a look. Currently at 64 degrees.

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9: I'm meteorologist Mace Michaels. Partly cloudy tonight, maybe a lingering shower and a low in the upper 50s. More sunshine than clouds and pleasant for tomorrow. Highs in the upper 70s. And pretty nice into the weekend, a mix of sun and clouds and mid-70s. Lakes, great food, and friendly faces. It's all in Worthington, Minnesota, and it's worth a look. Currently at 64 degrees.

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1: up north weather. I'm meteorologist Mace Michaels. Partly cloudy tonight, maybe a lingering shower and a low in the upper 50s. More sunshine than clouds and pleasant for tomorrow. Highs in the upper 70s. And pretty nice into the weekend, a mix of sun and clouds and mid-70s. Lakes, great food, and friendly faces. It's all in Worthington, Minnesota, and it's worth a look. Currently at 64 degrees.
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9: I'm meteorologist Mace Michaels. Partly cloudy tonight, maybe a lingering shower and a low in the upper 50s. More sunshine than clouds and pleasant for tomorrow, highs in the upper 70s. And pretty nice into the weekend, a mix of sun and clouds and mid-70s. Lakes, great food, and friendly faces. It's all in Worthington, Minnesota, and it's worth a look. Currently at 64 degrees.

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1: up north weather. I'm meteorologist Mace Michaels. Partly cloudy tonight, maybe a lingering shower and a low in the upper 50s. More sunshine than clouds and pleasant for tomorrow, highs in the upper 70s. And pretty nice into the weekend, a mix of sun and clouds and mid-70s. Lakes, great food, and friendly faces. It's all in Worthington, Minnesota, and it's worth a look. Currently at 64 degrees.

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25: I'm meteorologist Mace Michaels. Partly cloudy tonight, maybe a lingering shower and a low in the upper 50s. More sunshine than clouds and pleasant for tomorrow, highs in the upper 70s. And pretty nice into the weekend, a mix of sun and clouds and mid-70s. Lakes, great food, and friendly faces. It's all in Worthington, Minnesota, and it's worth a look. Currently at 64 degrees.

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1: From ABC News, I'm Sherry Preston. More strong storms in more parts of the country. Earlier in the week, Illinois, Indiana, Ohio got socked with severe rain. Yesterday, it was the Atlantic coast's turn. ABC's Sophie Flay with a rundown.
2: On Long Island, a possible tornado damaged cabanas in Atlantic Beach. A massive waterspout seen off the coast. There was also flooding that trapped people in their cars. In Dover, Delaware, another suspected tornado caused extensive damage to hotels and knocked out power. A state of emergency has been declared.
1: Hundreds in Gary, Indiana are still waiting for lights and air conditioning to come back on more than a week after storms knocked out power.
3: There are still downed trees and power lines across Gary and Northwest Indiana. The utility company doesn't anticipate being able to fully restore power until Tuesday, a full 2 weeks since the storms hit.
1: ABC's Alex Perez in Gary. A charter aircraft carrying eight people crashing at a remote radar site in western Alaska Thursday. The military says all eight on board died. An American woman is accused of pledging allegiance to ISIS and planning an attack on the New York State Capitol building in Albany, New York. It's an unusual case, says ABC News contributor John Cohen.
4: Typically, these types of plots are conducted by men. 98% of mass shootings are conducted by male offenders, but there are examples.
1: The woman, who has not yet entered a plea, is also accused of buying materials for a bomb, including nails, batteries, and electrical tape. Still a lot of questions about the return of Harry and Meghan to the UK. ABC's James Longman is at Buckingham Palace.
5: One of the big things that Harry has long said is he wants the British government to cover his family's security, wants to have them pay for it. One of the big arguments that the British government has made is, well, we won't do that because you don't live here. So if maybe the calculation is if we live here, they'll pay for it.
1: After a record 9 months at sea, the USS Abraham Lincoln is headed home and should arrive back in the U.S. in 4 to 5 weeks. You're listening to ABC News.
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7: .606 here this morning at KZY. We have overcast condition 61 right now. Maybe a little bit of fog here and there. Not really noting too much of that on my way in. There is a slight chance for a shower today. Otherwise, partly sunny and 79. And we'll have the complete forecast coming up here a little bit. Getting a little bit closer to the NFL season. Of course, in preseason right now. And the Minnesota Vikings had another joint practice with Baltimore. They're going to play them on Saturday, tomorrow. And looks like they'll be not running a lot of their starters. J.J. McCarthy looks like the likely starter in the game tomorrow, trying to lock down that number two spot on the depth chart, but that's still yet to be determined. Head coach Kevin O'Connell says McCarthy will more than likely start against Baltimore. He's 23, lost the starting job last week to Kyler Murray. And Carson Wentz and Max Brosmer also expected to get playing time as they compete with McCarthy for that number two role. Twins on the West Coast this weekend. They begin a three-game series tonight in San Diego and hoping to extend their winning streak. They just beat Atlanta three in a row. Lynx will wrap up their four-game road trip tonight. They're at Washington taking on the Mystics, and that's an earlier start than a lot of theirs. I think it starts at 6:30. Lynx are the hottest team in the WNBA. They've won 15 of 16, and Minnesota United FC in soccer aims to bounce back from its recent loss, it says here, as they will take on whom? They're visiting San Jose on the road tomorrow. All right. And weather like this. There is a slight chance for a shower or thunderstorm this afternoon, and otherwise a little patchy fog this morning. Partly sunny, 79 is the general expectation today. And just a light northwesterly, that's it. Mostly cloudy for tonight, becoming clear, however, just in time for the weekend. Looks like 54 for the bottom end overnight. North-northwesterlies, not a lot, but there. Sunny 77 on Saturday, sunny and 79. Light and variables on Sunday, partly sunny 81 on Monday, and another chance of rain coming in Monday night. Right now in downtown Bemidji, the barometer is at 30. And that's up from yesterday at this time. Not sure about a trend this morning. Northwesterly is under 10. And we do have 100% relative humidity, some clouds, and 61 in downtown Bemidji at KZY.
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0: That's Harry Styles, and this is KZY. Yes, it's Friday, 6:22 on the 21st day of August, and we note might be a little bit of fog this morning as you travel. Might. There's also some overcast this morning. Ultimately, should be a pretty decent day today. We'll have the complete forecast coming up in just a little bit at KZY. Tom Lucas on my own again today. Kev's back from his vacation on Monday, 6:22 on Friday, 95.5 KZY.
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0: KZY up north weather as we hit the weekend. It looks good today. There is a slight chance for a shower, a thunder shower this afternoon. And we'll see gradually skies become sunny today. Light northwesterly breeze, not a lot. Overnight tonight, still mostly cloudy for a little while, but then clearing out, 54. 77 sunshine Saturday, not much breeze. And a similar story on Sunday and also Monday. And then bringing back another possibility of rain on Monday night. Right now, the barometer's at 30. Steady for now, northwesterly at 7. Clouds, pretty common, 61 in downtown Bemidji at KZY. Weather thanks to Northwest Tire. Keeps you rolling down the road in all kinds of weather.
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0: That's Sam Smith. This is KZY 632 this morning. Again, kind of a slow start. It'll be a very nice day today, the way it's setting up. And certainly a great weekend. And the forecast, again, not too far down the road. We'll have some news notes. We'll have some sports notes around the bend. This is 95.5 KZY on our Friday, 21, the 21st day of August, as we move right along. In the summer of 26.
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love it so. It is about 6:35 here this morning. We have 61. We have some clouds right now, but and we're anticipating at least partly sunny conditions today, and the weekend is looking very, very good. So getting closer to the actual football season, the NFL season, into preseason game number 2 now, and that's tomorrow against Baltimore, and it's the only one, the only preseason game that'll be at U.S. Bank Stadium. J.J. McCarthy is anticipated to be the starting quarterback. Kevin O'Connell says that he more than likely will start under center for tomorrow's game against Baltimore. They've had a couple of joint practices with the Ravens this week. McCarthy is battling for the starting job. Of course, he had been, and Kyler Murray was named the starter. And so now it's between he and Carson Wentz. They're thinking, but Max Brosmer is still kind of hanging in as well. So we'll see what they do there. Max Brosmer, is he a practice squad guy? He might be. You gotta get him through there, and he's had some indications of success at the NFL level. So we'll see. That'll be determined here in the next couple of weeks. The Vikings open their season for real on September 13th. Twins still battling and got themselves back into the wild card conversation anyway. They are still within striking distance. If the White Sox go in the tank and the Twins can put something together here in the last 6 weeks of the season, we might still see some development there. Of course, it could go the other way as well. But the Twins begin a 3-game series tonight, and that's at San Diego. Lynx going to play tonight. They have won, 15 of 16, and they're going to take on the Washington Mystics. It seems like every opponent they face is a pretty good opponent here lately. And the one team, the LA Sparks, who were below 500 that they played here in the last few weeks, is the one that beat them. So anyway, we'll see how that shakes out tonight, as that one is out east, so a little earlier start for that one against the Mystics in D.C. And Minnesota United is going to be back at it tonight. They will visit the San Jose Earthquakes. All right, I think that's about it for now. Kev Jackson will be back, of course, coming back on Monday on the KZY Morning Show, and we'll handle sports when he gets back into that role as well, as we start getting into close to competition season now for some fall activities. At the moment here, we have 61 in downtown Bemidji, the anticipated high about 79, and the complete forecast is on the way in a little bit. But right now, news time. A man was killed Thursday afternoon after a semi struck his motorcycle on southbound Highway 371 in Cass County. The crash occurred just before 4 p.m. Thursday at milepost 86 on Highway 371. According to the Minnesota State Patrol, a semi was traveling southbound when it made a sudden maneuver onto the right shoulder toward the motorcycle. The motorcycle struck a cable barrier, and the rider was then struck and killed by the semi. The State Patrol identified the motorcycle's driver as 30-year-old Roy John Berger of Vadnais Heights. Alcohol was not suspected as a factor in the accident. The driver of the semi was not injured. The Cass County Sheriff's Office assisted at the scene. Minnesota Secretary of State Steve Simon leads in a KSTP Survey USA poll that shows the incumbent ahead of Republican challenger Tad Jude by 7 percentage points. Simon leads 41-38 among men voters, but has a 12-point edge with women. Meanwhile, the race for Minnesota State Auditor is in a dead heat. Julie Blaha is not seeking re-election, so there will be a new auditor. The poll shows GOPer Scott Jensen and DFLer Zach Filipovich each at 39% in their first post-primary poll. Filipovich is up 19% on Jensen in the 18-34 age group, but Jensen leads among the other age groups. State health officials are linking a foodborne illness outbreak to Minnesota-grown alfalfa sprouts. At least 23 Minnesotans have contracted E. coli or salmonella, with 2 hospitalized. Wisconsin has identified another 18 cases, and no deaths are linked thus far to the outbreak. The affected sprouts were sold under the Everything Sprouts and Calco brands at grocery stores and restaurants. State health officials are urging consumers to discard products from both brands while the investigation continues. Google is scaling back its proposed Hermantown data center after community concerns. The campus is shrinking from 4 buildings to 3. While the project would disturb fewer wetlands, it would still consume between 300 and 600 megawatts. Plans also call for 16 backup generators and barriers designed to reduce noise.
Despite the reduction in size, many residents remained opposed, and the city council must approve a revised environmental review. MnDOT is reopening Highway 280 before the Minnesota State Fair. The key fair route is scheduled to reopen on Friday after closing in April. And new court protections restrict gang activity at this year's Minnesota State Fair. The Minnesota Star Tribune reports that seven alleged gang members agreed to avoid the fair. Their agreements also bar them from a surrounding safety zone from August 27th through September 7th. Three other defendants may attend but cannot associate, flash gang signs, or intimidate others. Prosecutors linked the groups to several fights and shootings, including incidents at the 2024 and the 2025 fairs. Those are the stories we're following this morning at KZY. If you'd like more news, go to BemidjiNow.com for Kev Jackson's Daily Chat Pod and the new Community Health tab, brought to you through a partnership with the Minnesota Department of Health, North Country Community Health Services, and Beltrami County Community Health Services. All right, so 641 this morning. We note temperature is still at 61. The anticipated high is about 79 today, and off just a hint for tomorrow. So really, comfortable summer air is still going to be with us here. There's still a slight chance of a little fog here and there during the early going today. Otherwise, partly sunny with that 79 and just a light northwesterly. Mostly cloudy. I should mention, because it is mentioned here, that once we get into the mid-late afternoon, there's a slight chance we could kick off a shower or thunder shower. 54 for the overnight tonight. Sunny and 77 tomorrow. Sunny and 79 on Monday. Sunny and 81 on, or rather, Sunday. And then Monday is sunny and 81. Right now, the barometer's at 30.01. It's up just a little bit this morning. North breeze 7. Relative humidity at 100%. And we do have some clouds, mostly cloudy conditions, 61 here in downtown Bemidji at KZY. Well, 6:42 is our time this morning as we get our Friday going. And I don't know if you've noticed, it does seem historically, because I remember for some reason back about 1974, yeah, I was here, there was a lot of reporting on unidentified flying objects. It was all the rage for a while. We heard a whole bunch about it. We heard all kinds of reports. We had all kinds of pictures, legit or not, that were showing up in newspapers around the country. And it was just very stylish for a while, and then we stopped talking about it so much. And apparently, this is Talker Research, it says here, conducting a survey. And it says, more reporting on UFOs is making more people believe in aliens, according to that survey. They found that the rise in belief is especially prevalent among Gen Z. Overall, 37% say they are more inclined to believe in aliens after news coverage of UFOs, or it says UAPs. I'm not sure what the difference specifically would be, but as compared to 54% of younger Americans, more than half of people say their opinions about aliens have not changed at all, either fully in the corner of the alien, or fully not believing in that regard. And I guess if you get down to it, they really should, because unidentified flying object could be anything you see up there. That, you know, it might be a bird that, you know, you don't know what specific type of bird, that kind of thing. So, but we tend to believe when we think in terms of unidentified flying objects, say, okay, well, there's this flying saucer. Not necessarily. 6:43 here at KZY, and it's 61.

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1: From ABC News, I'm Sherry Preston. The latest part of the country dealing with weather chaos, the Northeast, as a series of storms swept through the region, bringing damaging winds and heavy rain along the I-95 corridor. One person suffered minor injuries. ABC's Morgan Norwood.
2: Powerful, fast-moving storms slamming the Northeast. From D.C. to Philly to New York. On Long Island, a waterspout coming ashore.
3: It's a tornado.
2: Hitting two beach clubs, damaging or destroying dozens of cabanas. Massive planks of wood piercing structures and littering the beach. Firefighters digging through the torn apart structures, making sure no one was trapped.
1: The National Weather Service working to verify several tornadoes that sprung up overnight. An arrest in New York, a 35-year-old woman now in custody, accused of plotting with ISIS to blow up the Capitol building in Albany.
4: Authorities charging Jessica Bowie with providing material support to ISIS, and claiming that she asked a confidential informant how to make a bomb that she planned to detonate while state lawmakers were in session. The FBI sent confidential informants posing as Islamic radicals to communicate with Bowie, who was 35 after she allegedly posted concerning comments online and allegedly swore her allegiance to the leader of ISIS.
1: ABC Chief Law and Justice Correspondent Pierre Thomas. In Philadelphia, police have a suspect in the case of a man chasing after women near City Hall while wearing a scary clown mask. However, that person is not in custody. After a record 9 months at sea, the USS Abraham Lincoln now headed home.
5: They were only supposed to be out on that aircraft carrier for about 6 to 7 months, but that mission was extended the longer this war with Iran has continued to drag on. And of course, all of it comes amid new reporting about the worsening conditions on board that aircraft carrier.
1: ABC's Rachel Scott. President Trump travels to South Carolina today to stump for Lindsey Graham's sister as she tries to win the GOP primary for her brother's Senate seat. 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
6: .5 KZY, it's Friday. Still mainly cloudy here in Bemidji. We're seeing a few breaks here and there. That should improve as we go. And we'll have the forecast here for you in a little bit. Lynx back in action tonight. They have been red hot. They have won 15 of 16. And not much of a surprise. They were doing so well, even without Nafisa Collier, and then Nafisa Collier came back. And they have demonstrated the depth that is very rare for any team to have in any professional sport. But they are facing other teams that have a lot of good players, too, primarily, I guess, because of the ultimate size of the number of teams in the league that we're talking about there. But tonight they will take on the Washington Mystics on the road in D.C. They haven't been home in a while. This will be the fourth of the road trip, and the final, they'll get come home after that. And not too much season left, not too much regular season left for the Lynx. So we'll hope that they can continue health and the very warm play that they've had as they continue on here the rest of the season and stay healthy. I know that Olivia Miles had a little bit of a tweaking of an ankle injury in the last game. Not sure about her availability ultimately for tonight, if it as bad or if it's had a few days has been enough to get her back to 100%. Twins are on the West Coast this weekend at San Diego. Continue to hang in there in the wild card, and they're still really in it. I mean, from the division standpoint, too. They haven't made a lot of ground there in a while, but the White Sox have cooled off a little bit, so if the Twins can get it going and keep it going now after they won three straight against Atlanta when they head out to San Diego, and that starts tonight. J.J. McCarthy, according to Kevin O'Connell, more than likely will start for the Vikings under center for tomorrow's preseason game against Baltimore, and Minnesota United FC aims to bounce back from their recent loss. They had, had three straight draws before that and then lost. So they'll take on San Jose, the Earthquakes, and that's happening, I believe, tomorrow. Yes, it is. So that's that from sports for now. It is 7:06. And, yeah, some overcast this morning, maybe a little bit of light fog where you are, some haze this morning. We are looking for things to break up a little bit. Partly sunny conditions with about 79 today, and there might be a shower, thunderstorm. We're talking about mid-afternoon into maybe early evening, the way it's setting up. That possibility is there, but not a likelihood. Clearing overnight, 54, sunny and 77 tomorrow, sunny and 79 on Sunday. Right now, downtown Bemidji, barometer 30.01, showing a rise, northwesterly at 3, seeing a few breaks in the clouds, but still basically mostly cloudy here in downtown Bemidji and 61.
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0: 95.5 KZY, 721, Ariana Grande in the music right there. Today's hottest and yesterday's coolest, heading into what should be a sparkler of a weekend on this 21st day of August. And we note that coming up here in just a little bit, we're going to have the Big Shot birthday acknowledgments. We'll have the KZY Trivia Challenge sponsored by Pepsi Night Bottling. All that is soon. And in the back half, we'll get you updates on weather, news, and sports and all that, too. 722, or will be, momentarily at 95.5 KZY. Tom Lucas, last day of Kev's vacation today. He's back on Monday on the KZY Morning Show.
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0: 95.5 KZY, up north weather forecast thanks to Paul Bunyan Communications, home of the GigaZone. All right, so today, still dealing with some clouds, but some more breaks are anticipated. Temperature topping out about 79 today. Not much breeze. There is a slight chance for a shower or thundershower developing mid-late afternoon and then getting on out of here. Clearing overnight tonight and tomorrow, magnificent temperatures in the upper 70s, both Saturday and Sunday. Just a little bit of breeze, that's all. and plenty of sun for your August weekend. Right now in downtown Bemidji, we have a barometer reading at 30.03. That's climbing. We have a northwesterly at 8. And it's 60 in downtown Bemidji at 95.5 KZY.
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0: credits include Master and Commander, The Far Side of the World, The Truman Show, Dead Poets Society, and Witness. Loretta Devine, the actress, 77, from Grey's Anatomy, among other things. Archie Griffin is 72 today. Archie Griffin, College Football Hall of Famer, and had a distinction of being the first and only two-time Heisman Trophy winner back in 74 and 75. Was drafted, did play a number of years in the NFL with Cincinnati, but did not have the same kind of success at the NFL level that a two-time Heisman Trophy winner might be expected to have. Nonetheless, Kim Cattrall is 70 today. Sex and the City got a 2002 Golden Globe for Best Supporting Actress. Carrie Ann Moss is 59 today from The Matrix and Pompeii and Red Planet and Chocolat. Mark Evan Jackson, comedian and actor, is 56 from Brooklyn Nine-Nine, Parks and Recreation, and other stuff. Alicia Witt is 51. She's one of those actresses that can frequently be seen around the holidays in those Hallmark movies. On a note again, if you haven't voted for Bemidji as the Hallmark Merriest Christmas Town, you could still do so, and we'll be able to for a couple more weeks, actually, I think through the 4th, at hallmarkchannel.com, or visit Bemidji. They've got a link there and on our social media pages. Maybe Alicia Witt can come here and do a movie. Actress Laura Haddock is 41. Allison in the Inbetweeners movie, among other things. Usain Bolt, 8-time Olympic gold medalist from Jamaica, is 40 years old today. Casey Musgraves is 38. Robert Lewandowski, professional footballer, is 38 today. Bo Burnham, the comedian, is 36. And I think that's about it. Happy birthday to you if it's yours. It's time now for the KZY Trivia Challenge. And that is sponsored by Pepsi Nye Bottling, so we'll hear from them. We'll have your question coming up.
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0: All right, so it is time for the KZY Trivia Challenge, sponsored by Pepsi Night Bottling, and we will have another four-pack of Alani Energy drinks that are at stake here for the first person to correctly answer our KZY Trivia Challenge question today. And if you haven't won this particular contest in the last 30 days, you are eligible to play. 218-444-4955. Well, if you've been paying attention at all to the Minnesota Lynx, especially during their stretch here lately, you know that Olivia Miles is getting a lot of talk. She's getting a lot of talk, still considered to be among the, let's say, top three, with Aja Vincent over in Las Vegas getting a lot of consideration as a possible MVP, league MVP. Regular season league MVP is what the question involves today, because in the Minnesota Lynx history, they have had two regular season MVP winners. And so the question today, 218-444-4955, is name either of them. Name either of the Minnesota Lynx players that have won the regular season MVP award, Most Valuable Player Award, in the WNBA. So name either of them. 7:32 here at the KZY. A little thinking music for you. Minnesota Lynx history. Two regular season MVPs. Name either one of them. 218-444-4955. Had a runner-up last year. Well, I give it two cycles, so if we don't get a call here on this one, okay, here we go. Because we were going to do it again if we needed to, and we still will. The KZY Trivia Challenge, you're on the air with us. Where are you calling from?
2: Bemidji.
0: And the answer is?
2: Nafisa Collier.

0: Nafisa Collier was a runner-up, but she was not awarded the MVP. So yeah, that was just last year. But Nafisa Collier did not win the award, but was a runner-up in the voting. So there are two, and I can give you an era. They were back in both of them in the 20-teens. Okay, so it goes back a little ways, but not that far. 218-444-4955. Two Minnesota Lynx players have been awarded the league regular season MVP. Name either one of them, and you'll be our winner today. So we will start the music again. More thinking music here. KZY Trivia Challenge, where are you calling from this morning?
1: Bemidji.
0: And the answer is?
1: Maya Moore.
0: Maya Moore. In 2014, she was the first one. Do you know who the other one was?
1: Lindsay Whaley.
0: Was it Lindsay? Although that, she might have been, but not with the Lynx. Sylvia Fowles was the other one. So, Maya Moore in 2014 and Sylvia Fowles in 2017. And who is this?
1: Lori.
0: All right, Lori, hang on a second. We'll get some other information from you, okay?
1: Thank you.
0: There you go. All right. Yeah, that was it. Lori was our winner. Maya Moore was the league MVP, regular season MVP for the Lynx in 2014. Sylvia Fowles in 2017. And Olivia Miles has a shot. I think she's considered a long shot still, even though she would be a top threer. But she's got a shot. She's certainly getting consideration. And the rookie thing is almost a slam dunk, literally and figuratively, for her, I think, this year. Alanis Morissette music, 95.5 KZY. Good morning.

0: Alanis Morissette at KZY. Friday, 21st of August, 7:38. And, clouds expected to break up more generally. We've had a few breaks this morning thus far. Should be a decent day. We'll have the forecast here coming up in just a little bit. Also, sports notes round the bend.
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0: 95.5 KZY. Just a few sports notes. The Vikings had another joint practice with the Baltimore Ravens yesterday. They do this, of course, in the preseason. I've never seen them do it during the regular season. But anyway, that's what went down yesterday. The Vikings and Baltimore will play tomorrow. And Kevin O'Connell says that J.J. McCarthy will more than likely be the starter for the preseason game against Baltimore. So once he said that, if he goes a different direction, everybody will really be wondering what's going on. But aside from that, Carson Wentz and Max Brosmer are expected to get some time as Murray has been pretty much ruled out. They haven't said he's going to play. They said the opposite, that they're going to try and avoid any injury with him and try and focus on who will be next on the depth chart. Twins on the West Coast this weekend. They're hanging in there in the playoff race right now, in the wild card race, right, and still within striking distance for the division as they head into late August. They will visit San Diego and see if they can put together another winning series for the weekend. Lynx are going to wrap up their four-game road trip tonight. In this case, they're against Washington in D.C. They played some late games lately. This one will be a little earlier. I think it's 6:30. And they've won 15 of 16. Minnesota United FC will try to come back tomorrow. They have, they had three draws in a row, then a loss. They visit San Jose for tomorrow. And that's pretty much it from Sports Notes. We note that sports brought to you by the Bemidji Cooperative Association, providing quality products and services since 1933.
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0: A man was killed Thursday afternoon after a semi struck his motorcycle on southbound Highway 371 in Cass County. The crash occurred just before 4 p.m. Thursday at milepost 86 on Highway 371. According to the Minnesota State Patrol, a semi was traveling southbound when it made a sudden maneuver onto the right shoulder toward the motorcycle. The motorcycle struck a cable barrier, and the rider was then struck and killed by the semi. The State Patrol identified the motorcycle's driver as 30-year-old Roy John Berger of Vadnais Heights. Alcohol was not suspected as a factor in the accident. The driver of the semi was not injured. The Cass County Sheriff's Office assisted at the scene. Minnesota Secretary of State Steve Simon leads in a KSTP Survey USA poll that shows the incumbent ahead of Republican challenger Tad Jude by 7 percentage points. Simon leads 41-38 among men voters, but has a 12-point edge with women. Meanwhile, the race for Minnesota State Auditor is in a dead heat. Julie Blaha is not seeking re-election, so there will be a new auditor. The poll shows GOPer Scott Jensen and DFLer Zach Filipovich each at 39% in their first post-primary poll. Filipovich is up 19% on Jensen in the 18-34 age group, but Jensen leads among the other age groups. State health officials are linking a foodborne illness outbreak to Minnesota-grown alfalfa sprouts. At least 23 Minnesotans have contracted E. coli or salmonella, with two hospitalized. Wisconsin has identified another 18 cases, and no deaths are linked thus far to the outbreak. The affected sprouts were sold under the Everything Sprouts and Calco brands at grocery stores and restaurants. State health officials are urging consumers to discard products from both brands while the investigation continues. Google is scaling back its proposed Hermantown data center after community concerns. The campus is shrinking from four buildings to three. While the project would disturb fewer wetlands, it would still consume between 300 and 600 megawatts. Plans also call for 16 backup generators and barriers designed to reduce noise. Despite the reduction in size, many residents remain opposed, and the city council must approve a revised environmental review. MnDOT is reopening Highway 280 before the Minnesota State Fair. The key fair route is scheduled to reopen on Friday after closing in April. And new court protections restrict gang activity at this year's Minnesota State Fair. The Minnesota Star-Tribune reports that seven alleged gang members agreed to avoid the fair. Their agreements also bar them from a surrounding safety zone from August 27th through September 7th. Three other defendants may attend but cannot associate, flash gang signs, or intimidate others. Prosecutors linked the groups to several fights and shootings, including incidents at the 2024 and the 2025 fairs. Those are the stories we're following this morning at KZY. If you'd like more news, go to BemidjiNow.com for Kev Jackson's Daily Chat Pod and the new Community Health tab, brought to you through a partnership with the Minnesota Department of Health, North Country Community Health Services, and Beltrami County Community Health Services. 7:47 here at KZY. In a moment, we're going to talk about procrastination and why. We'll have some information on that forthcoming in a little bit. Want to note today, more sunshine as we go. I can see some increased brightness this morning here in the neighborhood, and possibility still. And we could have a little patchy fog here and there this morning and a few clouds, but we are looking for partly sunny conditions today at about 79. And there might be a quick shower, thunder shower moving through mid-late afternoon today. Shouldn't amount to too much, just a little bit of a breeze, what there is from the northwest. For tonight, gradually becoming clear, 54, and then tomorrow and Sunday look magnificent, upper 70s, and just a light breeze from the north on Saturday and light and variables on Sunday. There you go. Right now, downtown Bemidji, the barometer's at 30.03. That's rising. Northwesterly is under 10. We still have some clouds, but it is, again, appears to be brightening a little bit more as we go this morning. And the temperature has made it thus far to 61. We were at 61 earlier, then dropped, and now we're coming back. So that's that. 7:48 here at KZY. More music beyond the bend here at KZY from Ed Sheeran, and more on the way. Well, apparently, this is out of Detroit. This is, let me see where this comes from specifically. A psychiatry professor at Wayne State University School of Medicine in Michigan says that if you're going to blame laziness for procrastination, you might not necessarily be on the right track. This is the psychiatrist, Dr. Arash Javanpakht, who is weighing in on this and says basically rather than laziness, fear may be a factor. And the doctor says that the brain often responds to difficult tasks viewed as overwhelming by freezing up. So if you're putting something off and putting it off and putting it off, your brain might be saying, oh, can't do. He says, paradoxically, quoting now, we think something is so important for us that you're terrified of touching it. His advice is to jump in and get started anyway. And that's the only way to get over the fear of it. He said the worst is that you will be able to do some of it. Sometimes you break into it in tinier tasks, which then makes it easier and more tangible to do. So just get started. Just do it, and then suddenly it won't be as intimidating or as scary, is the suggestion. Well, okay, that's I can certainly see situations where that might be the case. 7:49 here at KZY, 61 right now.
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7: 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Should be out relatively soon.

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1: From ABC News, I'm Sherry Preston. It'll take about 5 weeks to get here, but the 5,000 sailors and Marines on board the most talked about ship in the Middle East will be back in the States soon. Here's ABC's Rachel Scott.
2: After a 9-month-long deployment, they are finally making their way back home. They were only supposed to be out on that aircraft carrier for about 6 to 7 months, but that mission was extended the longer this war with Iran has continued to drag on. And of course, all of it comes amid new reporting about the worsening conditions on board that aircraft carrier, with the military Times reporting they spoke to families of service members who said at least two people on board tried to jump overboard.
1: Talking about the USS Abraham Lincoln, President Trump continuing to threaten severe consequences for any country that tries to help Iran evade sanctions and help them economically. 35-year-old Jessica Bowie under arrest, accused of plotting with ISIS to attack the New York State Capitol building in Albany. ABC's Pierre Thomas says she was picked up in an FBI sting.
3: A federal complaint states that Bowie planned to escape to Syria, with the FBI claiming she discussed returning to the U.S. to attack again, allegedly saying to the informants, ideally it would be the White House with the president. On August 19th, she allegedly purchased a gun, ammunition, and was instructed how to load it by the FBI informants. Bowie was taken into custody on Wednesday, allegedly armed with that gun and a bomb that she did not know was fake.
1: Confirmed now, a tornado did touch down on New York's Long Island on Thursday. Nassau County Commissioner Bruce Blakeman.
4: Yesterday at approximately 7:11 p.m., we had a tornado touchdown here in Atlantic Beach at the Sun and Surf Beach Club. There was extensive damage.
1: Fortunately, though, he says there were no major injuries. In Philadelphia, they have identified the man who's been going around town scaring people while wearing a creepy mask. However, he is still not in custody. You're listening to ABC News.
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0: 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And for some high school sports, things are going to be getting underway here soon as the new week hits us. Next, this upcoming week here, we have, girls tennis at the Pine City Invitational on Monday. Girls tennis home triangular will be Wednesday. Girls soccer against Ricori here, that'll be Thursday. Boys soccer versus St. Michael Albertville Thursday. Girls volleyball at Buffalo Thursday. And then we'll be against Elk River next Saturday. And then cross country for Bemidji High School. Brave Like Gabe invite is happening next Saturday. So, getting set to go there. Noting that Bemidji State Athletics has announced the Beaver Football Centennial Team. Top 100 players and coaches from BSU's 100 years of football. And you can find out more about that it says here, full list and notes on four different eras of BSU football are available at bsubeavers.com. So check that out. We note that tomorrow when the Vikings play the Baltimore Ravens, looks like it might be. It's not 100% certain, but it sounds like Kevin O'Connell is going to go with J.J. McCarthy to start that one at quarterback. Twins on the West Coast this weekend start a series evening start at San Diego tonight. And let's see, Lynx wrap up their 4-game road trip tonight. Not on the coast now. They're going to be at Washington. D.C. taking on the Mystics. They have won 15 of 16. And Minnesota United FC aims to bounce back from its recent loss, and they play tomorrow against San Jose. That'll be on the road. All right, so taking a look at our forecast today. We have brightened it up quite a bit here downtown in Bemidji. The potential is for partly sunny conditions today and temperatures topping out around 62. Or rather, we're at 62. They're topping out near 80. So, we anticipate just changed over. So, through my eye. But, yeah, we're looking at 79 for the high today. Northwesterly breezes 6 to 10. And there is a slight chance once we get into the mid-afternoon that we could pick up a quick shower or thunder shower. Gradually clearing overnight, 54, sunny 77 on Saturday, sunny and 79 on Sunday. And there's your weekend. Right now the barometer 30.03 is on the climb We have a westerly at 3, relative humidity still 100%, and some sunshine working its way through here downtown Bemidji. Maybe not where you are. It's not widespread at this point. And 62, as noted. And a weather brought to you by Beltrami Electric.
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0: 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It's 22 minutes after 8 o'clock, and it's Friday. We have, so far, 62, and things brightening up a bit. We'll have the complete forecast coming up very shortly. I wanted to make mention of this because this is the head of the game. We're talking earlier about the voting going on for the Hallmark Merriest Christmas Towns contest, which you can certainly you can vote once per day, as a matter of fact, per email at hallmarkchannel.com/merriest. So if you haven't done that yet, that opportunity is there for you. You've got another couple of weeks to do that. Each day you can put in that that vote, and you can go to the Visit Bemidji site. You can go straight to that site I just gave you, and also our Paul Bunyan Broadcasting social media sites. But there's something else that's happening also that is has a little bit more urgency attached, and that is the Northwoods Makers Market, which is coming up on Saturday, October 3rd. And the reason we tell you about it now is not just for planning purposes, so you can be there from 9 to 2 that day at Beltrami Electric Cooperative on Technology Drive in Bemidji. But still looking for some more booths. Got plenty, but still looking for more. There's room for you for that event. So if you're interested in doing that at all, if you have something that you would like to showcase there, handmade goods, crafts, gifts, things like that for the holiday season, you can contact Beltrami Electric at 218-444-2540 for a vendor packet. So if you're if you do that kind of thing and you're not involved yet, still have some time to get in on it. But sooner the better. 823 KZY.
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0: KZY up north, weather for today and for the weekend. Looks like a slight chance of a shower or thunderstorm once we get into the mid-afternoon in particular today. Aside from that, about 79, partly sunny. And just a little northwesterly breeze today. Mostly cloudy initially tonight, then clearing out, 54. Sunny 77 Saturday, sunny and 79 on Sunday. Not a lot of wind over the weekend. It's really, really nice. Barometers rising slowly, 30.04. We have northwesterly, but 3 miles per hour, that's all. 62 in downtown Bemidji at KZY.
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0: That's Rihanna. 95.5 KZY Friday. 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Nell coming in just a moment for the Orton Super Quiz.
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0: 95.5 KZY. Mostly cloudy conditions yet. 62 here downtown Bemidji. 79 is the expectation today. And not much breeze, what there is from the northwest. If we run a thundershower through this afternoon, that shouldn't be a stunner. 54 for the overnight tonight as we clear it out. 77 and sunshine tomorrow. 79 and sunshine on Sunday. And there's your weekend. Right now, the barometer 3004 has been rising northwesterly at 3, and we have 62 KZY.
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10: That's right, I'm sad and blue, because I can't do the boogaloo. I'm lost, can't do my thing, and

0: In seek of that ding, Nell has done a stellar job filling in for Kev Jackson on the quiz here this week. You going to brag about it when he gets back?
1: You can be sure I will.
0: There you go.
1: I might put a poster in his room.
0: Not perfect, but still not bad here this week, and including a winner again yesterday, right?
1: Surprised myself.
0: See, that's the deal. See, I was just reading a study earlier, again, out of Detroit, Michigan, that said that, you know, people don't procrastinate, for example. This is not the same thing, but people don't procrastinate out of laziness necessarily. It can be fear.
1: Fear, absolutely.
0: Yeah. I know that's true in my case.
1: And fear can be absolutely debilitating.
0: And sometimes it's laziness. But that's, you know.
1: That is true as well.
0: But what's that based on? Anyway. Orton's Super Quiz. We have a medium hot stuff pizza from Orton's at stake here. You have to bet correctly. You either bet in favor of Nell succeeding on today's quiz or you bet against her. And that's all there is to it. And you invest nothing as a player other than just that initial decision.
1: Yep.
0: That's it. So if you'd like to give it a try and you haven't won this particular contest in the last 30 days, so you can call us at 218-444-4955. And while we line up a player, you can hear this from Orton's.
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0: All right, so no player yet, but I'm going to quiz Nell one way or the other. You might as well take a shot at it here.
1: And you can vote against me.
0: You can. I don't know. Yeah, well, whatever. We'll see if we can line up a player here, and then I'll make my commentary. 218-444-4955. KZY, you're on the air with us for the Super Quiz. Who is this?
3: This is Dominique.
0: Dominique.
1: Oh, hello.
0: Seems like it's been a while since I talked to you, Dominique.
3: It has probably been a while, but y'all just sounded so lonely in there. Oh. I had to give you the call.
0: What's my lonely persona? That's a yeah. How does that sound? Did I yawn? Did I sigh?
3: No, it's just a Friday, and no one's calling in on Nell's last day of being in the hot seat.
0: Right. Well, there you go. Well,
1: that's
0: here's your
1: so thoughtful.
0: Here's your topic. Your topic today is potpourri. Potpourri. So we tell you nothing more than that. What do you think, Dominique?
3: I think it's not about the destination, it's the journey.
0: Okay.
3: No journey's ever taken alone. I'm going along with Nell here.
0: Boy, I tell you what. Were you writing that down, Nell? We could use that. Yeah, that's
1: clever.
0: That's advice we can bring with us.
1: Yes.
0: All right, so there you go. So just a reminder, you can offer encouragement, but you cannot give her any hints, okay?
3: All right, I think this is about Edgar Allan Poe, so hope you know your sad Maryland man things.
1: Oh,
0: well, as it happens,
1: today for lunch
0: it's not about that Poe, Paris.
3: Oh.
0: But it's general knowledge is what it is. Mm-hmm. General knowledge.
3: Okay.
1: Yep.
0: If I were to say, Alibaba used the magic words, open blank.
1: Sesame.
0: And you would be correct if that were a real question. But unfortunately for you and Dominique, that was not.
1: Right.
0: That was just a warm-up question.
1: Probably the easiest one.
0: Well, I don't know about that.
1: We'll see.
0: We'll see. So you're ready?
1: Yes.
0: All right.
1: I am ready.
0: Tension all gone? You're just ready to rock and roll?
1: It's about the journey, Tom.
0: Yeah, it is about the journey, yes. So there we go. The U.S. Gold Depository is in Fort Blank.
1: Oh, my gosh. Mm. U.S. Gold Suppository is in Fort.
0: Okay, I said depository, not suppository.
1: I didn't
0: it's a very
1: say
0: different
1: that.
0: Thing.
1: I did not say suppository.
0: Oh, okay. All right, you said something else.
1: Trying to tell us something, Tom. Oh, my gosh. I have a couple of names in my head, but I know neither one of them is it.
0: How do you know that?
1: Fort. I don't know.
0: So you haven't made a withdrawal recently? Is that what you're trying to tell us?
1: Yeah. I know the only ones I know Fort Snelling. I know
0: that's
1: Fort
0: not
1: Myers.
0: It.
1: That's
0: yeah, Fort Knox is what we were
1: Fort
0: after.
1: Knox.
0: Fort Knox.
1: Oh,
0: that's not a good start there, Dominic.
1: No,
0: AWOL means absent, without, blank.
1: Can he change his mind?
0: No.
1: It's my last day.
0: I know. what difference does that make?
1: I mean, I know what it means to be AWOL.
0: AWOL means absent, without. Apparently, didn't spend a great deal of time in the military.
1: No, I didn't. But, I mean, I've known people that have gone AWOL. So
0: oh, really?
1: I just never knew what the letters stood for. Oh, my goodness. Without obtaining your license? I don't know.
0: All right. It's absent without leave. Dominic, this is not a good situation. This is
1: without
0: not a good situation.
1: Word.
3: Honestly, no. It's an okay situation. I got my 4-year-old in the car here, so you know he can be entertained listening to this.
1: There
0: okay,
1: we go.
0: All right.
3: And or he will do 4-year-old things right now. We're just bringing him to daycare though.
0: We're already into consolation prizes.
1: Yeah. Oh my goodness.
0: Batman's youthful sidekick is named.
1: Now that one I know is Robin.
0: Ooh.
1: No,
0: yes,
1: no,
0: it is Robin.
1: It is not Robin Hood.
0: It is Robin. Good for you.
1: Thank you.
0: All right.
3: We're playing a game with these people.
0: All right. Boy, that would be a pity if, you know, there was no pizza for lunch, right? No?
1: I don't
0: just
1: do
0: throwing that out.
1: I've
0: just,
3: No, we need pizza, right, Boo? Do we need pizza?
1: You
3: say yes really loudly.
0: Oh.
3: Yeah.
1: Oh, my goodness. That is
0: all right,
1: adorable.
0: No, it's going to be fine. All right. A blank. A blank is a unit of speed, especially for ships or winds.
1: Like a knot?
0: A knot. Ding is a correct. All right. 2 out of 4.
1: I don't like that.
0: 2 out of 4.
4: Yay.
0: Let's see here. This isn't looking good, I got to tell you. The blank empire was centered in Cusco, Peru.
1: Oh, the Peruvian empire? Peruvian?
0: That's not it. No, the Incan empire is
1: Peruvian. Oh, my gosh.
0: Oh, boy. Well, you got to get them all here. You got to run the table.
1: Potpourri is Kev's type of quiz.
0: Okay, well. And blank is an agent used to destroy or inhibit plant growth. And blank.
1: An herbicide?
0: Ding! All right,
1: what?
0: There it is.
1: Okay.
0: I mean, obviously, I intentionally said and instead of
1: Thank you for
0: to
1: that.
0: To help you out.
1: Thank you.
3: I'm not gonna lie. I hate the word of agent there. Like, you could have used chemical. That would have been a lot better.
1: Yes.
3: But no, you got it. So
1: yeah.
3: I love you.
1: Thanks.
0: All right. See, he's looking for trouble, even though he got the answer right.
1: We're just gonna have to like give you a pizza under the table.
0: This is
1: here.
0: Gonna be this is gonna be tough. All right. All right. So yeah, you're halfway. Well, 2/3 of the way through the quiz. And you've got half what you need. So how about Finnegan's Blank is a title of a book by James Joyce.
1: Yeah, it is,
0: she says. Finnegan's.
1: I've heard of this book, but oh my gosh.
0: Yeah, that doesn't help.
1: No, I know it doesn't. It was just like yesterday. I haven't heard of it. I haven't read it.
0: You know, she's leaning like 2 feet behind the mic at this point.
1: I'm having dialogue with myself right now, Tom. Nobody needs to be involved in this.
0: Gotcha. You want me to turn your mic off entirely?
1: Is it Finnegan's Way?
0: Say that again.
1: Finnegan's Way.
0: Unfortunately. Yeah, we were looking for Finnegan's Wake. Finnegan's Wake. So you were almost there.
1: Wake.
0: So I asked
3: you to repeat it.
1: Silent.
0: All right. Well, Dominique, I'm sorry. Didn't work out today.
1: Hey, but guess what? Kev's back on Monday.
0: Yeah, Kev's back on Monday. And, yeah, like that.
3: I honestly, like I said, I just wanted to be here. I'm glad I was the one for Nell's last day. I think that was the best thing.
0: There you go.
1: Thank you so much for calling in.
0: And I should tell you, it's not technically her last day. It's just her last day on her own. Unless some other decision is in the works based on how things went today.
1: That's right.
3: Yeah. All right. Sorry. Clarification of last day.
0: Have a great weekend.
3: Y'all too.
1: Thanks,
0: all right.
1: Tommy. Bye.
0: There you go.
1: This little guy doesn't get a pizza.
0: Virginia Blank was the first English child born in America.
1: Wolf? I don't know.
0: Dare. Virginia Dare.
1: Okay.
0: And one final question. The Blank is the longest river that only flows through one country.
1: Oh, we've had this question before. I know it. That only flows through one country.
0: Yep. In the world now.
1: Mm-hmm.
0: Yep.
1: Mm-hmm. And I don't remember what it is, but I'm going to guess the Nile.
0: The Yangtze. The Yangtze in China.
1: Mm-hmm. Okay.
0: Well,
1: there you go.
0: Yeah. I want to make sure everybody gets the full impact here. There you go.
1: Yeah. Way to kick me when I'm down.
0: All right. Spider-Man is expected to rule the box office for the fourth weekend. No kidding.
1: Right.
0: However, new movies this weekend include the horror sequel Insidious out of the Further, which is expected to make around $23 million, which, you know, is significant, certainly. Mutiny, another film that's out this weekend, but neither are expected to beat Spider-Man Brand New Day. They're thinking maybe another $40 million this weekend for that
1: one.
0: Wow,
1: that's incredible.
0: FX is bringing back the Sons of Anarchy cast for a new show. They've ordered Legends, a limited series that brings back much of the outlaw biker drama's original crew. So, dig that. Katie Sagal is involved in that. Tommy Flanagan, Maggie Siff, Ron Perlman, Charlie Hunnam. And let's see what else we have here. The 7th annual New York Bagel Fest is back to Citi Field. That's where the Mets play. And that's going to be happening on Sunday, November 15th. I guess they're probably, you know, preparing for it, you know, just in case they make the World Series.
1: That would be kind of cool, Bagel Fest.
0: It'll be inside the stadium's Heineken Diamond Lounge. More than 25 elite bagel makers from around the world will compete for titles such as Schmear of the Year, yes, Best of the Fest, and first prize in a rolling competition, it says here. Do-it-yourselfers can take part in a bagel masterclass as well. And tickets will go on sale on September 8th if you're interested. Bagelfest.com.
1: Very cool.
0: And fewer Americans say they are drinking alcohol than at any time since 1939. A new Gallup survey finds that for the second year in a row, 54% say that they imbibe, the lowest number since the poll started. Just over half of Americans say drinking one or two alcoholic beverages a day is bad for health. More people are also becoming aware of research tied to the negative long-term effects of drinking and stuff like that. But, it's still over half.
1: Yeah, still over half. That's really good.
0: Well, is it possible that some people have made other choices in recent years as well?
1: And as opposed to the drinking?
0: Mm-hmm. Yeah.
1: Yeah.
0: So, anyway.
1: Yeah, just substituted it with something else.
0: It is 8:52. I talked to her a little while ago about the Makers. Sorry about that.
1: It's a good thing it's Friday today.
0: I'm brand new at this. I didn't know there was a microphone hanging in front of my face.
1: Mm-hmm.
0: The Northwoods Makers Market, again, if you want to call Bill Tramby Electric if you want in on that as a presenter or as a
1: vendor.
0: As a vendor. 444-2540.
1: Yep, and all the funds raised from the booth fees and the day of the event will go to benefit United Way.
0: Okay, mm-hmm. One couldn't help but notice up in the foyer front office here that we're seeing more colorful decorations going up. Yes, I haven't smelled the pumpkin spice yet, but I know it's coming.
1: It is.
0: But yeah, we're kind of transitioning, aren't we?
1: Yeah. Well, you know, I feel like fall is my favorite season, and we get so little of it, we need to take advantage of it when we can.
0: I see. That explains why the Halloween merchandise went out at the end of June.
1: Mm-hmm.
0: You know.
1: Just get a little bit more time with it.
0: Nell, I can't think of anything else, can you? What's going on with our Big Deals online store?
1: You can buy a premium bag of softener salt from Culligan for a really good deal today.
0: Okay.
1: We also have one more auction this month. That's coming up next Thursday for car details.
0: Sounds good.
1: Yeah.
0: Thanks, 854 KZY. Today!

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11: north weather. I'm meteorologist Mace Michaels. Partly cloudy tonight, maybe a lingering shower and a low in the upper 50s. More sunshine than clouds and pleasant for tomorrow, highs in the upper 70s. And pretty nice into the weekend, a mix of sun and clouds and mid-70s. Lakes, great food, and friendly faces. It's all in Worthington, Minnesota, and it's worth a look. Currently at 64 degrees.
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0: That is Olivia Rodrigo, today's hottest, yesterday's coolest here at 95.5 KZY. Tom Lucas here for just a little while longer on this Friday, then heading out for the weekend, which looks pretty good. And if you're waiting on maybe a little bit more rain, well, maybe this afternoon we could see something like that move on through quickly. And we'll have the forecast for the rest of today and the weekend coming right up here at KZY.
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13: I'm meteorologist Mace Michaels. Partly cloudy tonight, maybe a lingering shower and a low in the upper 50s. More sunshine than clouds and pleasant for tomorrow, highs in the upper 70s. And pretty nice into the weekend, a mix of sun and clouds and mid-70s. Lakes, great food, and friendly faces. It's all in Worthington, Minnesota, and it's worth a look. Currently at 64 degrees.
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0: 95.5 KZY, Belinda Carlisle, right there. In fact, just had a birthday recently, did Belinda. Blink 182 before that. Niall Horan coming up. Tom Lucas heading on out back on Monday. And yes, we'll celebrate the return of Kev Jackson on the KZY Morning Show come Monday morning. Well, you know, in whatever way we choose to do that. This is KZY.
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2: I'm meteorologist Mace Michaels. Partly cloudy tonight, maybe a lingering shower and a low in the upper 50s. More sunshine than clouds and pleasant for tomorrow, highs in the upper 70s. And pretty nice into the weekend, a mix of sun and clouds and mid-70s. Lakes, great food, and friendly faces. It's all in Worthington, Minnesota, and it's worth a look. Currently at 64 degrees.

KZY 95.5, listen up, Bemidji. We have made it to the weekend, which means we got to get rolling. Lots to get into and so little time because, look, Friday's here. You don't want to be at work any longer than you have to, and neither do I. So let's get to the music, all right? One Republic, Usher, Katy Perry, Charlie Puth, and so much more all on the way.

0: Let's say it was free. Let's say that you didn't have to pay $50,000. Would you clone your dog? That's a real question, right? It's KZY 95.5. It's this crazy story. Modern science has made dog cloning a reality. It's got to pay a little bit of $50,000. But I'm thinking about it. I don't know if I would want to clone my dog. I love my dog, but having another nightmarish teenager? Maybe a little bit. I think that takes the fun out of, getting over a lost pet. I say fun as you're like, well, my pet just died. What do you mean fun? I think there's a joy of having a new pet and instead of trying to recreate the same one. But that's just me. What do you think? Hit us up. 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

0: Last night, I got a message from a buddy of mine down in the Brainerd Lakes area, and he goes, "Hey, man, the weather's kind of gnarly up here. How's it doing up there?" And I was like, "It's actually quite nice." Me and my girl, we sat out on the porch last night. It got a little chilly. I'm not ready. I was wearing my jacket, and she was all bundled up. You'd have thought that winter was fully here, that snow was on the ground the way she's bundled up. But, man, I got to tell you, what a beautiful night compared to what they had down there. So I'll take it here on KZY 95.5.
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5: I'm meteorologist Mace Michaels. Partly cloudy tonight, maybe a lingering shower and a low in the upper 50s. More sunshine than clouds and pleasant for tomorrow, highs in the upper 70s. And pretty nice into the weekend, a mix of sun and clouds and mid-70s. Lakes, great food, and friendly faces. It's all in Worthington, Minnesota, and it's worth a look. Currently at 64 degrees.

0: 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It's KZY 95.5. A mom is facing a little bit of backlash because she just wanted to get a little bit of a workout in with her five-month-year-old daughter. Now, I'll give you why I think she deserves the backlash here in a bit. She was on a treadmill, had her five-month daughter strapped to her chest, and she's just, you know, a nice little walk. Nothing crazy, not a run. And everybody's saying, how could you do that? There's a lot of diseases in a gym, which is not true. Most they're actually very decently clean places. I'll tell you where I think that she deserves the backlash. Did you really need to put it up on social media? Is it not everything needs to be on social media? 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
1: up north weather. I'm meteorologist Mace Michaels. Partly cloudy tonight, maybe a lingering shower and a low in the upper 50s. More sunshine than clouds and pleasant for tomorrow, highs in the upper 70s. And pretty nice into the weekend, a mix of sun and clouds and mid-70s. Lakes, great food, and friendly faces. It's all in Worthington, Minnesota, and it's worth a look. Currently at 64 degrees.

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0: KZY 95.5, Dave D with you, and I was thinking about when I said ladder earlier, and I don't know why I use that phrase, because one, it confuses me all the time. It takes me a couple of seconds to think about it, and I mean, I know that's a knuckle-dragging Neanderthal joke waiting to be happening, but there's a lot of people you say, oh, yeah, you know, well, the ladder, and they have to think about it, you know, what was the last thing that he said, and why does that mean the ladder? Like, because when I think of a ladder, everybody thinks, you know, hey, we're climbing up something. And I think it's supposed to be L-A-T-T-E-R, ladder, not ladder. And these are the things that keep me up at night, folks.
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0: Got an email in from a listener on the KZY 95.5 app. You just download it, hit the feedback button, and you can talk to us that way. And somebody's like, well, here's how you remember which ladder to use. Are you climbing the corporate ladder, or are you listing things? And if you're climbing corporate ladder, it's a ladder. Well, okay, that's great. But why do we say ladder, L-A-T-T-E-R, to mean the last thing? Like, who decided that? Like, what is up with that? It was just like, hey, do you want to do A or B? Most people are like, you know what? I'd really like to do B. The person that goes, you know, I'll do with the latter. Hey, look, I appreciate your love of the English language. You're doing great things with it. But come on, the common Florida man cannot keep up with that.
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16: Up North weather.
17: I'm meteorologist Mace Michaels. Partly cloudy tonight, maybe a lingering shower and a low in the upper 50s. More sunshine than clouds and pleasant for tomorrow. Highs in the upper 70s. And pretty nice into the weekend, a mix of sun and clouds and mid-70s. Lakes, great food, and friendly faces. It's all in Worthington, Minnesota, and it's worth a look. Currently at 64 degrees.

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1: Love seeing these stories. World's oldest person makes it another year. It really makes me feel good because, you know, somebody, I guarantee you they're all like trying to hype up her story like it's this amazing thing. And I guarantee if you talk to this lady, she's like, nope, been smoking and drinking since I could and I want to keep doing it. It's KZY 95.5, the oldest living person, Ethel Catherham. She turned 117 today. She's over in the UK, and she says, long live the king. And I was like, okay, I don't know if I would say that, but all right. But then again, you know, when you're meeting the king, you're not really supposed to say the things that I would say to her, like, all right, kingy, checkmate. shout out to her, though, for turning 117. I think that's a pretty cool world record to have. I don't know if I could make it that long because, let's just say, Florida people, we don't tend to make it that far.
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1: From ABC News, I'm Mike Dubusky. The defense team in the case of Lindsay Clancy has rested. She's the woman facing murder charges in connection with the deaths of her three children. ABC's Peter Haralambos has been following the trial.
2: Their last witness, a renowned expert in postpartum psychosis, he was arguably the star witness in the trial of Andrea Yates, and he described that Lindsay Clancy was, quote, frankly psychotic, that she was, quote, like a puppet with someone else pulling the strings, and basically said that in the moment of the killings, she really had no control of herself, no way to distinguish between right and wrong.
1: Closing arguments are expected to get underway next week. The Northeast is recovering after a bout of severe storms overnight, including at least two reported tornadoes in New York and Delaware. And that's not the only part of the country dealing with some bad weather.
3: We're back in with more severe weather possible over places like Nebraska, but especially over here to Milwaukee, over down to Chicago. That's going to be later on this afternoon and into the evening hours here, 7 p.m. getting through Milwaukee. It'll get through Chicago briefly after that, just a couple hours later, of course, and that could have damaging winds and even an isolated tornado here from Milwaukee down to Chicago.
1: ABC News meteorologist Kenton Jewicki. Prince Harry and his wife Meghan are now planning to move back to the United Kingdom.
4: They do not work on behalf of the monarch. They don't do any public engagements. And for that reason, they do not get any kind of public support. That is the reason that's given. Now, Harry and his family will say, well, OK, but I was born into this. I have a certain level of note of kind of my profile is such that I attract a lot of public attention. My safety is at risk. The safety of my wife and my children is at risk. And it doesn't matter if I'm not working for the firm. I deserve some protection.
1: ABC's James Longman. It comes after Harry, as well as figures like Elton John, are now on the hook for $13 million after losing an invasion of privacy case against Britain's Daily Mail newspaper. 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
6: KZY New News, sponsored by Mi Rancho of Bemidji and Tacos de la Calle, their new location in Walker. A man was killed Thursday afternoon after a semi struck his motorcycle on southbound Highway 371 in Cass County. The crash occurred just before 4 p.m. Thursday at milepost 86 on Highway 371. According to the Minnesota State Patrol, a semi was traveling southbound when it made a sudden maneuver onto the right shoulder toward the motorcycle. The motorcycle struck a cable barrier and the rider was then struck and killed by the semi. The State Patrol identified the motorcycle's driver as 30-year-old Roy John Berger of Adonis Heights. Alcohol was not suspected as a factor in the accident. The 33-year-old driver of the semi from Pennsylvania was not injured, but is being held on suspicion of criminal vehicular homicide. The Cass County Sheriff's Office assisted at the scene. Minnesota Secretary of State Steve Simon leads in a KSTP Survey USA poll that shows the incumbent ahead of Republican challenger Tad Jude by 7 percentage points. Simon leads 41-38 among men voters, but has a 12-point edge with women. Meanwhile, the race for Minnesota State Auditor is in a dead heat. Julie Blaha is not seeking re-election, so there will be a new auditor. The poll shows GOPer Scott Jensen and DFLer Zach Filipovich each at 39% in their first post-primary poll. Filipovich is up 19% on Jensen in the 18-34 age group, but Jensen leads among the other age groups. State health officials are linking a foodborne illness outbreak to Minnesota-grown alfalfa sprouts. At least 23 Minnesotans have contracted E. coli or salmonella, with two hospitalized. Wisconsin has identified another 18 cases, and no deaths are linked thus far to the outbreak. The affected sprouts were sold under the Everything Sprouts and Calco brands at grocery stores and restaurants. State health officials are urging consumers to discard products from both brands while the investigation continues. Google is scaling back its proposed Hermantown data center after community concerns. The campus is shrinking from four buildings to three. While the project would disturb fewer wetlands, it would still consume between 300 and 600 megawatts. Plans also call for 16 backup generators and barriers designed to reduce noise. Despite the reduction in size, many residents remain opposed, and the city council must approve a revised environmental review. MnDOT is reopening Highway 280 before the Minnesota State Fair. The key fair route is scheduled to reopen on Friday. after closing in April. And new court protections restrict gang activity at this year's Minnesota State Fair. The Minnesota Star Tribune reports that seven alleged gang members agreed to avoid the fair. Their agreements also bar them from a surrounding safety zone from August 27th through September 7th. Three other defendants may attend but cannot associate, flash gang signs, or intimidate others. Prosecutors linked the groups to several fights and shootings, including incidents at the 2024 and the 2025 fairs. Now you're up to date. For more news, visit BemidjiNow.com, and you can also select the brand new Community Health tab brought to you through a partnership with the Minnesota Department of Health, North Country Community Health Services, and Beltrami County Community Health Services.
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8: Good afternoon. With your check on sports, I'm Joel Hoover. In Bemidji High School sports, the first games of the fall sports season will be early next week. Girls tennis will be in action at the Pine City Invitational on Monday before having a home triangular on Wednesday. Girls and boys soccer will have their home and season openers on Thursday. Girls volleyball will start the season on the road on Thursday before having their home opener next Saturday. And cross country will get the season started next Saturday as well. In Bemidji State sports, BSU Cross Country was picked to finish 11th in the NSIC preseason coaches poll released this week. Junior Sophie Rylance was named the Beavers athlete to watch. In BSU football news, Bemidji State Athletics has announced the Beaver Football Centennial Team, a selection of the top 100 players and coaches from BSU's 100 years of football. The full list and notes on four different eras of BSU football are available to read at bsubeavers.com. Today, Bemidji State Women's Soccer has a home scrimmage against the College of St. Benedict at 3 o'clock. In Major League Baseball, the Minnesota Twins are on the West Coast for a weekend series against the San Diego Padres that begins tonight. First pitch is scheduled for 8:40. In the WNBA, the Minnesota Lynx will wrap up their four-game road trip tonight with a visit to the Washington Mystics. Tip-off time is scheduled for 6:30. In Major League Soccer, Minnesota United FC will be on the road tomorrow night to play the San Jose Earthquakes. Match time is scheduled for 9:30 Saturday night. And in the NFL, Minnesota Vikings backup quarterback J.J. McCarthy is looking to lock down the number two spot on the depth chart this week, as he is likely to start the Vikings' second preseason game against the Baltimore Ravens tomorrow. Kickoff is scheduled for noon Saturday at U.S. Bank Stadium. For local sports news as well as highlights and interviews, go to KBUNSportsRadio.com. I'm Joel Hoover, and that is your look at sports on this Friday. Have a great weekend.
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10: I'm meteorologist Mace Michaels. Partly cloudy tonight, maybe a lingering shower and a low in the upper 50s. More sunshine than clouds and pleasant for tomorrow, highs in the upper 70s. And pretty nice into the weekend, a mix of sun and clouds and mid-70s. Lakes, great food, and friendly faces. It's all in Worthington, Minnesota, and it's worth a look. Currently at 64 degrees.

0: The Hair and Affair Salon and Spa is doing the 10th annual, or at least 10th anniversary, celebration of the Taste and Tresses event, and that is going on Saturday from 11 a.m. to 3 p.m., and that is going to be over on Park Avenue right there in North Bemidji. Now, you got many different events happening there. They're going to have some live DJs, musicians, local vendors, gift cards, swag, and all sorts of other stuff, and they're going to be checking out your scalp, maybe get your kids in there. Check, make sure everything's going on. And if you want to get your hair extension, which is right up my bald alley, you can get that there as well. It is the 10th anniversary of the Taste and Tresses event happening right here in Bemidji. If they ask how you heard about it, tell them KZY 95.5 told you about it.
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0: We're heading on down to Florida to check in with how they're helping reduce student tardiness down there, which honestly makes a little bit of sense. It's KZY 95.5 Largo High School. I know that place very well. Said that, hey, they frosted the mirror, so you can't spend too much time looking at yourself in the mirror. So if you don't have a cell phone, you can just use the camera. But, you know, hey, look, the mirror's there. They frosted them. And, in fact, the administration says, hey, look, about 10% decrease in class tardiness during the first school week alone. But parents are mad. They're like, well, what if our kids need those for hygiene reasons? I'm going to just throw this one out you. If your kid is the smelly kid in class, it's not because they didn't look in the mirror. Trust me.
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3: I'm meteorologist Mace Michaels. Partly cloudy tonight, maybe a lingering shower and a low in the upper 50s. More sunshine than clouds and pleasant for tomorrow, highs in the upper 70s. And pretty nice into the weekend, a mix of sun and clouds and mid-70s. Lakes, great food, and friendly faces. It's all in Worthington, Minnesota, and it's worth a look. Currently at 64 degrees.

0: KZY 95.5, it's time for the dirt bag of the day. We're heading on over to New York to check in with a suspected terrorist, an ISIS-inspired suspected terrorist. This lady had gotten radicalized through the internet and was planning on taking out this New York State Capitol because, you know, all the big important decisions come from the New York State Capitol. But the thing is she got caught mainly because she decided to go to Home Depot and buy all the bomb-making things. That definitely set off a little bit of red flags. They booked her before she was able to carry out any attack. Everybody is safe, and now she is not going to be going to Home Depot anytime soon. In fact, she's just going to be the dirtbag of the day.
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1: north weather. I'm meteorologist Mace Michaels. Partly cloudy tonight, maybe a lingering shower and a low in the upper 50s. More sunshine than clouds and pleasant for tomorrow, highs in the upper 70s. And pretty nice into the weekend, a mix of sun and clouds and mid-70s. Lakes, great food, and friendly faces. It's all in Worthington, Minnesota, and it's worth a look. Currently at 64 degrees.

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We still got a little ways to go, so let's keep playing the great music. George Ezra, Bruno Mars, and more, all on the way.

0: KZY 95.5, me and the girl are going to Lake Bemidji State Park. Actually, I'm kind of excited about that. I think that it's going to be fun for us. We are going camping, and traditional camping. She wants to do that. I have a camper. She says, no, I don't want to do that. I want to do traditional camping. Okay, I guess. So it's me, her, and a tent. And I don't think she realized how annoying that is for me because, look, in the Army, I don't ever put up a tent anymore because, one, I got to wake up extra early to put it away. So I'd rather just not. And sleeping on the ground don't really bother me, but that's really about it. But she's got these whole big plans. We're going to go hiking and explore the wilderness. And I'm like, we could do that with my camper.
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0: She's officially done it. She has beaten the record for longest current running female artist with a non-music hit in the top 40. That was Ella Langley here on KZY 95.5. She now is setting it the 18th week at number one on the Hot 100s, which is not hard to make because when you're on the Hot 100, that means you are competing against all music. It's not just your brand, like if you're country or you're rock. No. This is all one. But Choosing Texas has spent its 18th week at number one. I'd like to actually see her make it to 20. Right now, it's looking like it's pretty good, but we'll find out more coming up.
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12: I'm meteorologist Mace Michaels. Partly cloudy tonight, maybe a lingering shower and a low in the upper 50s. More sunshine than clouds and pleasant for tomorrow, highs in the upper 70s. And pretty nice into the weekend, a mix of sun and clouds and mid-70s. Lakes, great food, and friendly faces. It's all in Worthington, Minnesota, and it's worth a look. Currently at 64 degrees.

0: KZY 95.5. The big news that's getting everybody up in a tizzy recently has been the flock cameras. There are very few people for them, a lot of people kind of against them, especially the ones that have kind of gotten falsely accused. But you want to know who's actually for them? Lord Vader himself. That's right. Darth Vader crashes a San Diego hearing to defend the flock spy cameras. He goes, "This is what the Emperor wants." Which, honestly, is a great way of, like, kind of getting your point across. Like, hey, look, if flock cameras and Darth Vader kind of have alignment, because, you know, he would want to find the Rebel Alliance, maybe we're not the good guys. He made several arguments through a little voice translator. They were hilariously done. Even if he wasn't serious, got to give the guy props.
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2: I'm meteorologist Mace Michaels. Partly cloudy tonight, maybe a lingering shower and a low in the upper 50s. More sunshine than clouds and pleasant for tomorrow. Highs in the upper 70s. And pretty nice into the weekend, a mix of sun and clouds and mid-70s. Lakes, great food, and friendly faces. It's all in Worthington, Minnesota, and it's worth a look. Currently at 64 degrees.
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Rattling your ground, karma's on your scent like a bounty hunter. 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Sweet like justice, karma is a queen. Karma takes all my friends to the summit. Karma is the guy on the screen.

0: KZY95.5, it is Dave D hanging out with you. And did you know that Casper's 1995 movie and the Ghostbusters are in the same universe? Yeah. You remember watching that movie back in the day, Casper, and all of a sudden one of the Ghostbusters comes down that's actually Dan Aykroyd, even with his goofy mustache. last year, this just popped up in my feed. He goes, yeah, no, actually, they are in the same universe together. Because, you know, he considers it canon, which, like I said, if it's canon in that universe, that means that Casper the Friendly Ghost and the Ghostbusters, they could probably do a team up, which actually would be a fun, like, little cartoon movie.
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Should be out relatively soon.

0: It's finally happening. Something that I think has been driving me insane about shopping at Walmart for like the last several years. Walmart will be finally adding tap to pay as a payment option coming up about August 24th. Will the Bemidji Walmart have it? I don't know. But by the end of 2026, they'll all have it. It's KZY 95.5. I don't know how many times I've had to I've forgotten my wallet in my truck or left my card in my truck, and I'm get to the checkout counter and I'm like, crap, hey, can I tap to pay? And they're like, no, we don't do that here. We're Walmart, the biggest brand out there. We are not sophisticated yet. Come on. But it'll actually be nice because you asked my girl, I'm constantly losing my wallet. 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
9: I'm meteorologist Mace Michaels. Partly cloudy tonight, maybe a lingering shower and a low in the upper 50s. More sunshine than clouds and pleasant for tomorrow, highs in the upper 70s. And pretty nice into the weekend, a mix of sun and clouds and mid-70s. Lakes, great food, and friendly faces. It's all in Worthington, Minnesota, and it's worth a look. Currently at 64 degrees.
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0: All right, that's it for me. Dave D here on KZY 95.5. I will catch you tomorrow. All right, wait, what? What am I saying? I'm not going to catch you tomorrow. No, I'm going to catch you Monday. Oh, I need this weekend probably just as much as you do. But you know what you also need? A little bit of Donnell in your life. She's coming up. Nell's show kicks off here shortly on KZY 95.5.
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2: I'm meteorologist Mace Michaels. Partly cloudy tonight, maybe a lingering shower and a low in the upper 50s. More sunshine than clouds and pleasant for tomorrow, highs in the upper 70s. And pretty nice into the weekend, a mix of sun and clouds and mid-70s. Lakes, great food, and friendly faces. It's all in Worthington, Minnesota, and it's worth a look. Currently at 64 degrees.
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1: That's Beyonce on 95.5 KZY. Jonas Brothers in there with Waffle House and Olivia Dean as well. Nell here hanging out on this Friday, TGIF, right? Here till 7 tonight. And man, I am glad we're at the weekend. Tom talked about it earlier in the day when I was on this morning with him. But yeah, I started decorating for fall. Don't judge me. It's beautiful. So if you're driving by the studio or the stations, make sure to look in the window and see the beautiful lights with the fall swag. It's so wonderful. We got Niall Horan coming up next. Avril Lavigne. We'll talk National Day. All that fun stuff. So stay tuned right here on KZY.

0: There's Avril Lavigne on 95.5 KZY with I'm a Mess. Nell hanging out on this National Hawaiian Shirt Day. If you've ever worn a Hawaiian shirt, you know most of the time there's a reason, whether it's a wedding themed after Hawaiian or just because you wanted to wear it. It's a nice spring or summer day, of course. We have a few in our household, and we wore them at my grandfather's funeral because he was a huge fan of Hawaii, and he always had a Hawaiian shirt on at some point. Alfred Shaheen, I think that's how you pronounce his name, he is to be credited with pioneering the Hawaiian fashion. So he took it from being just a souvenir to making it a well-known fashion item. So thanks to him. And here's a few things about Hawaii that you might not have known. Hawaiian shirts are also known as aloha shirts. So if you're wearing the Hawaiian shirt, you can definitely call it your aloha shirt. They were super popular. In the 30s, Hawaiian shirts were so popular that the industry was worth over $600,000 annually, and that's over $10 million today. Hawaii is the most isolated populated location on Earth. It's really in the middle of nowhere. It's the only U.S. state that grows coffee, which, you know, I think we've had that on the morning show on the quiz a few times, and we're all kind of stunned to know that fact. And the Hawaiian Islands are just the tops of an enormous projecting mountain range, which is the biggest in the world. So kind of cool information there for you on Hawaii and Hawaiian shirts. So today is the day if you want to wear a Hawaiian shirt. It's beautiful out. Go ahead and put it on and enjoy yourself. We've got Goo Goo Dolls and Somber coming up here next.
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0: That's Carly Rae Jepsen right here on 95.5 KZY. 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
13: Up North weather.
14: I'm meteorologist Mace Michaels. Partly cloudy tonight, maybe a lingering shower and a low in the upper 50s. More sunshine than clouds and pleasant for tomorrow, highs in the upper 70s. And pretty nice into the weekend, a mix of sun and clouds and mid-70s. Lakes, great food, and friendly faces. It's all in Worthington, Minnesota, and it's worth a look. Currently at 64 degrees.
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0: That's Katy Perry here at 95.5 KZY. Well, it's Nell, and you know how much I love fall. I love pumpkin spice, but I love the season of fall. And there are two types of people. There are people that love fall and love pumpkin spice, and there are people that just love fall without the pumpkin spice, and that's okay. I ultimately just really love fall, and I want to take advantage of it when I can, and the colors are so beautiful during that time of year. And speaking of colors, Buena Vista has their 2026 Fall Colors Festival that is coming up September 19th and 20th from 11 a.m. to 3 p.m. both days out at Buena Vista. It does cost a little bit, $10 for anybody 13 and over, $5 for ages 5 through 12. If you're under 5, it's free, of course. But, I mean, the colors out there are gorgeous. If you've never been out to Buena Vista in the fall, you are missing out. It is beautiful out there, just breathtaking. But on these days, you get to have a lot of fun. There's tractor and wagon rides, music, family fun, kids activities, crafts. There'll be vendors there as well. So lots of fun on both days, the 19th and 20th of September out at Buena Vista, the 26th Fall Colors Festival. You got to check it out. And if you don't get a chance to, maybe make sure to drive by and see all the beautiful colors that they have to offer. Neon Trees is coming up next right here on KZY, so stay tuned.
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2: up north weather. I'm meteorologist Mace Michaels. Partly cloudy tonight, maybe a lingering shower and a low in the upper 50s. More sunshine than clouds and pleasant for tomorrow, highs in the upper 70s. And pretty nice into the weekend, a mix of sun and clouds and mid-70s. Lakes, great food, and friendly faces. It's all in Worthington, Minnesota, and it's worth a look. Currently at 64 degrees.

That's Passenger, Let Her Go, right here on 95.5 KZY on this Friday. Ed Sheeran in there, Taylor Swift in there with her new one as well. And it's Nell hanging out. If you haven't grabbed your 7 Brew pick-me-up yet, now is the time to do it. If you have, and also, if you have not downloaded the free 7 Brew app, I don't know why you haven't done that either. It's easy, and you can order right from your app. So they also have a promotion going on right now that if you place an order through your app, you'll not only get an extra 100 bonus points, but then you're in sweepstakes to win an extra 100,000 bonus points. So that's awesome. But you have to place the order through your 7 Brew app, of course. You can also check out the menu on there and see how many rewards you have and all kinds of good stuff. So all that stuff is right through the 7 Brew app. Get your order placed through there to get those bonus points, be entered to win some sweepstakes, and just go and grab your afternoon pick-me-up, because they are the official pick-me-up of the Nell Show, after all. We got Gracie Abrams up next here on KZY.

0: That's 5 seconds of summer here, 95.5 KZY. And according to the kiddos and the teachers, there's probably about 5 seconds of summer left, right? Maybe just a few weeks, but still time to get your school shopping done and everything else. And speaking of teachers, we all know that they kind of could use a little bit more pay in their paycheck. And I know a lot of us could, but with what the teachers have to endure every single school year, even though it is their job, it is not their job to discipline our children and put up with a lot of the extras that they have to. It is their job to teach our children and to help them learn how to do certain things. And discipline should not be one of them, right, parents? Well, there is one county out in California where the teachers are getting a little surprise. There is one lady that has decided, they were all pulled into this room, by the way, so they're sitting there probably wondering what is going on. It was a surprise meeting, probably sitting there wondering if they all had a job for the next day, the next school year. But then they came to find out that they were all going to get a little boost financially, because there's one woman who decided to share $1 million with all of the teachers, the counselors, the advisors from that specific county in California, and they were all surprised with an extra $9,000. Simply not from the county, from one lady who felt that teachers down there did not get paid enough for what they do and felt that it was necessary to help them out. So how wonderful is that? All those teachers, I'm sure, had a wonderful start to their new school year.
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Hey, that's Smash Mouth here at 95.5 KZY. Today's hottest, yesterday's coolest. Well, we have an auction coming up next week. I know we just got done with one yesterday, but we wanted to put another one in the store. 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And it's for, again, either towards a detail or towards truck accessories, WeatherTech floor mats, that kind of thing. So check it out. And bidding starts next Thursday, the 27th at 6 a.m. Also, while you're in that store, we have our big deal of the day for Colligan and Bemidji, of course. If

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13: I'm meteorologist Mace Michaels. Partly cloudy tonight, maybe a lingering shower and a low in the upper 50s. More sunshine than clouds and pleasant for tomorrow. Highs in the upper 70s. And pretty nice into the weekend, a mix of sun and clouds and mid-70s. Lakes, great food, and friendly faces. It's all in Worthington, Minnesota, and it's worth a look. Currently at 64 degrees.

0: 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And stay tuned to find out what's for supper with the Supper Club. 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

That's Ella Langley with Juice in Texas right here at 95.5 KZY. And if you want to see her in person, she'll be at the Grand Casino Arena in St. Paul on Halloween Day, October 31st. We have Panic at the Disco next. You're hanging out with Neltel 7 on this Friday. If you stay tuned, we're going to have a little chat about social media. So stay tuned right here on KZY.

0: That's Harry Styles with American Girls right here, 95.5 KZY. Pink with William Orbit in there as well. Well, you're hanging out with Nell here on this Friday, and I got to say, I like to wind down when I get home, and I probably go on social media a little bit more than I should. I've tapered it back a little bit, though. I've learned to just give myself a little bit of time, set those parameters, and then go and do something else. But TikTok is one of my favorite things, and I try to get my For You page. That's all the stuff that I want to see come through my feed to be tailored right towards my liking. So I like the nature, the animals, home and garden, anything gardening, anything home improvement. I like comedy. I like the fun little pranks people do on each other, the fun ones, not the ones that get anybody hurt. I like the comedians like Nate Bargatze and those things, and video clips. Those are what I like, the fun, down-to-earth things that we can just, you know, tune into for a little bit just to wind down. Well, every once in a while, something pops through and I'm like, I don't like that. Or every once in a while, something else pops through and I'm like, wow, I am glad that I stumbled upon this page. And I'll tell you what, there is a new person that I follow on TikTok, a new influencer, and he has started the Kindness Mob. So this is pretty cool. The premise is just to make somebody feel really, really good after feeling really bad about something. And if you know anything about social media, you know people bully so much easier through social media these days, and whether it be on TikTok or Facebook or Instagram or through emails or anything like that, it's so easy to bully somebody or to be bullied. And it's how you take that ultimately makes or breaks you, right? So what he does is he finds videos where people have been just absolutely slammed with horrible thoughts and horrible words and just meanness, bullying. He'll take that video, he'll put it on his Kindness Mob page and share it on his Kindness Mob page and have his Kindness Mob flood that video with nothing but good thoughts, good words, prayers, you name it. He's sending it out there to these people so that they can feel a little bit better about themselves, knowing that, you know, all these other people have made them feel horrible. I think it's absolutely a wonderful thing to do. So I recommend finding the Kindness Mob on TikTok and be one of those people that floods it with wonderful thoughts, just good vibes all the way around. Let me give you an idea for an example. This is truly one of those things. We have a world that is full of anger, full of animosity, full of just meanness. And one girl posted a video about her and her husband. She lost her husband, and she says, "This song reminds me of my husband." Now, you would think that most people would say, "Oh, you know, I feel so bad for you. This is really sad," and hugs to you and all that stuff. But she got flooded with a world of horrible words and people making fun of how she looked and how he looked. And let me just tell you, if I was on that end of things, I would feel pretty bad about myself. Now, imagine sitting at somebody's funeral and saying that to them in person, all right? So this is why we need people like the Kindness Mob to turn things around and make it a much better place. So look it up on TikTok. Help people feel better about themselves. And thank you to that guy who started this. I think it's a wonderful thing. Dua Lipa coming up next.
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Coldplay with Beyonce there, Him for the Weekend. One of my favorites, actually. Teddy Swims before that with his new one, Mr. Know-It-All. And if you want to see him in concert, he'll be down at the Grand Casino Arena in St. Paul on September 26th. That'll be a good concert, I'm sure. Hey, just a reminder, Bemidji is one of 25 finalists for Hallmark's Merriest Christmas Towns contest. 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You can also find our link right on our KZY Facebook page. We have it pinned to the top, or visit Bemidji's Facebook page. They also have it on there as well. So help us win this thing, right? If we win, if we are voted number one, we'll have a chance to have a Hallmark movie recorded right here in our community. How awesome would that be? I think it'd be so cool. Put us on the map.

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15: I'm meteorologist Mace Michaels. Partly cloudy tonight, maybe a lingering shower and a low in the upper 50s. More sunshine than clouds and pleasant for tomorrow. Highs in the upper 70s. And pretty nice into the weekend, a mix of sun and clouds and mid-70s. Lakes, great food, and friendly faces. It's all in Worthington, Minnesota, and it's worth a look. Currently at 64 degrees.

0: 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And keep in mind, you could check back weekly for the North Country Nugget of the Week, which is a newspaper article that comes out weekly exploring seasonal relevant topics as well. 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We have Toto coming up next, followed by Benson Boone, so stay tuned.
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1: north weather. I'm meteorologist Mace Michaels. Partly cloudy tonight, maybe a lingering shower and a low in the upper 50s. More sunshine than clouds and pleasant for tomorrow, highs in the upper 70s. And pretty nice into the weekend, a mix of sun and clouds and mid-70s. Lakes, great food, and friendly faces. It's all in Worthington, Minnesota, and it's worth a look. Currently at 64 degrees.
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Florida with good feeling there, 95.5 KZY, today's hottest and yesterday's coolest. Hanging out with Nell here till 7, of course, on this Friday. Happy weekend. You know what I'm doing this weekend? I am going to finish decorating for fall. Yes, finish. I have already started at my house. I have started. I do want to finish doing that. It's starting to feel like fall outside. I'm wearing my sweatshirts today. Of course, they keep the studios nice and cool, so I have to wear my sweatshirt or I'll freeze to death. I've also started decorating here in the studios, and it's so lovely. You got to check it out. Stop in sometime and see it. It's quite nice. We have Ariana Grande coming up next, Imagine Dragons after that. Stay tuned.

0: There's the Imagine Dragons with Follow You, 95.5 KZY. Well, if you're looking for something to do tomorrow, you just don't have any ideas, I got one for you. There is a free family foresty event at Diamond Point Park from 3 to 6 p.m. tomorrow, August 22nd. And here's the cool thing. You get campfire cooking. There's a free meal. Free. This is a completely free event, by the way. You get free use of BSU canoes, their kayaks, and stand-up paddle boards. There will be a wild rice demonstration. I'm wondering if there is wild rice soup as well. Something with wild rice. Doesn't that sound delicious? Nature-based, family-friendly activities and games for all ages. So it's free and open to everyone. The meal is provided for free and you can join in, rain or shine. So if it rains, it's going to happen. If it shines, it's going to happen. So that's tomorrow at Diamond Point Park from 3 p.m. to 6 p.m. And lots of fun. Free family forest event at Diamond Point tomorrow from 3 to 6. Michael Bublé is up next.
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0: Here on this Friday, we are at the weekend. And just to keep you in the loop, we are still looking for vendors for the Northwoods Makers Market. This is our fourth annual Makers Market to benefit United Way here in Bemidji. And that is coming up Saturday, October 3rd from 9 to 2. So we got to finalize our booth spaces and where the vendors are going to be. If you want to be a vendor at this event, if you have crafts that you make, you're really good at making crafts, you want to showcase those and make a little extra money for yourself while supporting United Way, you can do that at our Northwoods Makers Market. And if you are just a regular vendor as well, you're selling something like Tupperware, Mary Kay, that kind of thing, we're also looking for you to join us as well. So you can call Beltrami Electric at 444-2540. Get yourself signed up to be that vendor. 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But this is going to take place on Saturday, October 3rd from 9 to 2 over at Beltrami Electric. We'll have food trucks there. We'll have the kids zone, the photo booth, and so much more. Over 85 booths to shop from as well. Or at least we're hoping. So get signed up to be a vendor for the Northwoods Makers Market coming up Saturday, October 3rd. We'll have a look at weather and more music right after this.
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13: Up North weather.
14: I'm meteorologist Mace Michaels. Partly cloudy tonight, maybe a lingering shower and a low in the upper 50s. More sunshine than clouds and pleasant for tomorrow. Highs in the upper 70s. And pretty nice into the weekend. A mix of sun and clouds and mid-70s. Lakes, great food, and friendly faces. It's all in Worthington, Minnesota. And it's worth a look. Currently at 64 degrees.

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1: Yeah.
0: Hey, thanks for hanging out with Nell on this Friday. I hope you have a fabulous weekend. I really do. And if you want to be like me, get your fall decorations out. I won't judge. Hey, stay tuned. Donna and Steve come in at 7 to take you through the rest of the night. And I'll hang out with you a little bit more tomorrow afternoon. Otherwise, back on Monday for another Nell show from 3 to 7. Have a great weekend.
2: Everything you ever wanted to know about KZY, but were afraid to ask at KZYFM955.com.